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1: 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We call it Your 15 Minutes at 105.7 The X. I'm your host, Hawaiian Chris James. We're going to kick the show off with a band that we heard before, just not this song before. I love their motto, ready to riff your head off. We're talking about For the Realm. Andy from the band got a hold of me, and they have a brand new song. I said, sure, let's let everybody hear it. It's kind of like the Ren Faire band that rocks. That's what I like to call them. When we were doing Rockfest, until it got postponed, and we were doing Road to Rockfest, these were one of the bands that had a chance to open up that show. If you get a chance to go catch them live, you will see why they had the chance to do that. For the Realm is back. Great sounded song. It's Judgment Day on the X.

1057 The X, a brand new band to the show called Black Forge Praise, Christian metal band. And when we started this show, that's what it was all about, getting exposed to a lot of different bands, different sounds, bands that you may not be able to be exposed to. And there you go. A perfect example of just that with these guys. What a great sounding song. It's Finding My Way Back for the Realm's brand new song right before that called Judgment Day. Now, Black Forge Praise, you might have been familiar with that song if you know the band. They've got a brand new song, which is coming out. And I said, yeah, we'll throw that on there too. A twofer of them. It's Waking from Black Forge Praise. Get a chance. Go check those guys out online as well. It's on the X.

0: Known that guy for a while. He's been in a couple different bands. He does some great guitar work. He does. He actually will go out and play solo as well. It's Brian Seneca. He had a brand new record come out not too long ago. Gone in the Morning. Good sound and stuff. Way to go, Brian. I won't tell you how long we've known each other, okay? It's we used to play vinyl. It's and right before that, Black Forge Praise, and we kicked the show off this week with For the Realm's new song called Judgment Day. 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I do believe since next weekend is going to be Memorial Day weekend, there will be no show next week, but there will be one the following week. Till Monday, and I get back on the regular radio. Aloha.
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2: 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Hey, guys, have a great day. 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Nipsey sucks.
1: I love that. Tremendous. 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
16: What are the chances you are listening to this while drinking a nice hot cup of coffee? If so, don't let me stop you. For years, we've been reporting on the health benefits of coffee, and that's not going to stop today. A new study, this one out of Harvard School of Public Health, found that coffee and tea could help lower your risk of developing dementia. People who enjoyed 1 to 3 caffeinated cups a day saw the biggest impact. In addition to the caffeine, coffee contains hundreds of bioactive compounds that can influence inflammation, glucose metabolism, vascular function, and oxidative stress. It's also possible coffee drinkers might be doing other things that keep them healthy. Eating a more balanced diet, getting plenty of exercise, sleep, not smoking, or drinking too much alcohol. And finally, staying socially active. I'm Dr. Sanjay Gupta, helping you live a better life.
17: America has a dire nursing shortage because nurses are overworked and exhausted. 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Let's be there for them.
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10: When it comes to the myriad reasons people don't get enough exercise, psychologist Diana Hill has heard them all. She's the author of a new book with a great title, I Know I Should Exercise, But. On a recent episode of my podcast, Chasing Life, Hill told me the number one reason people don't exercise is because they don't feel like they have enough time. She told us that she encourages people she works with to shift from an either-or mindset to a both-and mindset. Hill herself uses time at her son's baseball game to walk around the field cheering him on instead of sitting on the sidelines. She also recommends setting up your space at home, at work, in the car to facilitate movement. So every night before I go to bed, I lay out my workout clothes next to my bathroom sink so they are waiting there for me as a good reminder. I'm Dr. Sanjay Gupta, helping you live a better life.
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0: 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Hello? 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Are we reaching? 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
4: 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All right, here we go.
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10: Morning. 6:05 in the morning. Welcome to your People's Morning Show. Monday, May 18th. Welcome to summer. It is summer right now and will be all day and tomorrow.
4: I guess this is the first of the season. All three of us have shorts on this morning.
11: This is the way it goes, folks. It's been the last several years. Spring, winter, kind of half miserable, cold, wet, rainy, too. Holy hell, it's hot.
4: My house was miserable last night. Ugh.
11: The who asked for this and which way do I point a finger or type something to?
10: Ooh-wee. Eh, my house, too, completely miserable.
4: This morning when I was getting ready, I was like, gosh, should I put a sweatshirt on? And I looked at the weather by like 9 a.m. Yeah. It's going to be 85 degrees. Because so I was like, no, I don't need one.
11: Mother Nature spanked you into wearing warm clothes until the middle of May.
10: Wow. How about it? So here we are on a hot day today. We've lost in the 90s coming up. We'll hand out tickets for the demo derby at the Buck. We'll talk about Jennifer's events coming up this week. Ooh. Vince, straight off the heels of the PGA Championship, which was exciting. We'll talk about that today as well. Here we go.
3: News from the X-Files with Jen Shade.
11: Lots of catching up to do. It's going to be a busy week if you want to take off for a holiday weekend coming up. Got 7 days left until Memorial Day, but it feels like summertime already. Napoleon Solo. Anybody watch Preakness? Anybody care?
4: I didn't see any of the Preakness at all.
11: Hmm. You're not alone. It was the largest race field they had in, I don't know, a dozen.
4: Yeah, there were a lot of horses.
11: Yeah. 12. Was it 12? 12 or 13, whatever. Yeah, so it was again, it went on, but it wasn't at the regular Preakness location, for those of you who have no clue. And off we go into the rest of the week. Voters heading to the polls tomorrow. Georgia, Idaho, Kentucky, Oregon, and here in Pennsylvania. Got primaries tomorrow. In case you didn't know that, they are very important. They all are at this point. If you want to end up in an election and say, well, how did these people get to where they are? This is where you participate. If you need anything, you've got plenty of websites in your area to do that. Traveler alert to forecasters for this holiday coming up. 45 million Americans going to go at least 50 miles from home Memorial Day weekend. So if you plan to drive, yeah, you're going to pay more at the pump compared to last year. You're going to have to go back to your 2022 budget plan is basically where we are at the moment. And travels, folks, safe travels, because there's going to be a lot. Could be breaking records, you know, regardless of anything else going on in the world, whether flying. I haven't looked at those numbers specifically yet, but as far as being out on the road, you're going to have a lot of people doing it, whether you're camping or whatever it may be. Operation Epic Fury, Iran war tensions. President Trump warning that the clock is ticking for Iran and the fragile ceasefire is stalling, the blockade, you know, putting the hurt on Iran. But, of course, you know, fuel prices across the board are causing problems in a lot of areas. But it seems to be time soon. Again, we don't have any firm on that, but it is still getting to be that you know, touch base, nothing, and we're all still waiting for something major to happen. I get it. There's a level of frustration that comes along with this, and, of course, the administration feeling it as well. Two U.S. Navy fighter jets colliding midair during the Gunfighter Skies Air Show in Idaho. I'm sure many of you have seen this at this point. All four crew members ejecting safely and reported in stable condition. Crash happening during an aerial demonstration near Mountain Home Air Force Base. The base was briefly locked down as emergency crews responded. The show was canceled at that time. We do have another, by the way, we have an air show coming up this weekend. Did you know that? You remember from last year? We've got one here in Harrisburg. I'll get to that as the week goes through. Austin, random shootings. Or were they random? Police in Austin have arrested three suspects, and this includes two juveniles connected to a weekend spree of 12 random vehicle-to-vehicle shootings. Meaning that indiscriminate, that it was, we don't know if there was a tie to actually who anyone was shooting at, but these individuals are considered to be the center of it. At least four people injured. World Health Organization has declared the Ebola outbreak in Congo and Uganda a global emergency. More than 80 deaths linked to the current outbreak, something that you may have thought was gone. And also that MV Hanya's cruise ship associated with the recent hantavirus outbreak arrives in the Netherlands. Main and crew and medical staff disembarked for quarantine. The ship was disinfected. Jury deliberations begin today in the Elon Musk lawsuit against OpenAI, which is alleging the company betrayed its nonprofit roots. And locally, York officials have given an update later on this afternoon, a deadly shooting earlier this month when a 15-year-old, DeQual Harris, was shot and killed at Penn Park. That was on May 5th. The teen was hit in the shoulder and the torso. City leaders are holding a press conference today at 2 o'clock, city's fourth homicide this year. So we'll see what they have to say. Justice David Weck is now an independent. He says his concerns over the anti-Jewish hate drove that decision. Property tax rent rebate deadline has been extended for those that apply. You got more time. Deadline now December 21st. Over 400,000 applications have already been submitted. Eligible senior 65 plus, widows 50 plus, and adults with disabilities. And there is a bridge closure this morning. I know we'll get updates on the traffic and everything, but Grantham Road Bridge over the Yellow Breeches Creek is going to be replaced. That's been around since 1955. Structural issues, as many of our bridges have had them here in Pennsylvania and have them. Road closures, you're going to have to work around those if it affects you. Australian bridesmaid went viral over the weekend. Anybody see the video of this? Wardrobe malfunction. Georgie Ball, 28-year-old physiotherapist, entered the room with the groomsmen. They dropped on the floor and did the backwards worm on the dance floor. And the back of her dress split wide open, and her butt went out.
10: That's great.
11: The dress then held together with nearly with like 20 safety pins. They had to put her back together. Somebody had safety pins?
5: 20 of them.
11: Right?
10: Right.
11: Have you
4: found
11: one?
4: That's a miracle in itself.
11: In the last 20 years, how many safety pins have you? Well, maybe you the store or whatever, but safety pins. When did you go to get one?
5: I've wanted my bag in case I have a pants malfunction.
11: I have one safety pin. In your bag. One pin is going to hold it together. I hope it does.
5: That's funny.
11: People
5: still do those things when they get married? Those moves, the dance moves and stuff? Is that still a thing?
11: Oh, yeah. Well, the surprise.
4: I haven't seen any of those recently at any weddings that I've been to.
11: Well, okay. It's wedding season now, so you're going to see more.
5: That is true.
11: Huge graduation weekend across the country. And then wedding season, so you'll get some more of these. But, hey, look what we can do kind of thing. It's a great time for that, and physical gatherings and people wanting to be out around people and entertain them.
5: Get my wife to marry you. That was the trick. I'll have party tricks also.
11: And since we're talking about throwbacks and other things that occur, the Swatch Watch debacle?
4: I did see some about this.
5: Oh, wow.
11: So...
5: No.
11: Around the world, this wasn't just here, although I have some clip here from what happened in Philadelphia. Shoppers desperately trying to get their hands on a rare watch. Police recently had to control an unruly crowd outside of a mall in Philly. ABC's Hannah Botta reporting.
12: Swatch and luxury timepiece maker Audemars Piguet, whose watches can sell for millions, collaborated to create the highly sought-after Royal Pop Pocket Watch. Swatch is selling them in stores for about $400, but online they're being resold for up to 10 times that. An extra 100 officers were called in as people tried to enter the mall by breaking down the doors. One person was arrested.
5: Jeez.
12: In New York, officers using pepper spray to disperse this unruly crowd. In Milan, Italy, this fight breaking out. The unruly crowds forcing Swatch to temporarily close several of its locations over the weekend. The company is saying, to ensure the safety of both our customers and our staff in Swatch stores, we kindly ask you not to rush to our stores in large numbers to acquire this product.
5: What am I hearing?
11: Now, from a maker's point of view, this is exactly what you want. But from the safety standpoint of everyone else, we forgot how to do this. Okay, your grandparents may have been running around for a Cabbage Patch doll or a Tickle Me Elmo or whatever Pokemon was popular for a couple minutes, right? But this kind of activity is back, and people have lost their ass. Okay, they're out of their minds, and they have no idea how to handle each other or deal with any of this. And it's about the money and about getting it back up on a secondary market. And this is what you have: chaos over Swatch.
5: Swatch watch.
11: Do you have any Swatch watches still?
10: I do have a couple, yeah.
4: I have no idea. I don't wear watches, so.
11: I don't either. I have two, though. And one of them is highly collectible, but I, you know, be honest with you, I have no idea where the hell it is.
10: Excellent.
11: It's in a box somewhere, packed away with all the other stuff that'll probably go off the back of a auctioneer's stand someday when they bring all this stuff out of wherever it's hiding. I've got entertainment news coming up. We'll see what happened at the box office this past weekend. And Vince, had some good sports going on this weekend.
3: And now, the People's Sports.
13: Back in 1965, Sports Illustrated said I was going to be the next Arnold Palmer.
14: Yeah, what happened?
13: They wouldn't let me play on the pro tour anymore.
14: Oh, I'm sorry. Because you're black?
13: Hell no. Damn alligator bit my hand off.
14: Oh, my God.
13: Yeah, tournament down in Florida. I hooked my ball in the rough down by the lake. Damn alligator just popped up. Cut me down in my prime. He got me. But I tore one of that bastard's eyes out, though.
14: Look at that. You're pretty sick, Chubbs.
10: To the sports department we go.
4: Good Monday morning. The PGA Championship, a complete Aaron Rye. Becomes just the second Englishman ever to win the PGA Championship. 107 years since what was it? Jim Barnes did it in 1916 and 1919.
11: Even I threw a pillow in the living room when he sunk that putt.
4: On 17, sinking a 68.5-foot putt on the par 3 17 to basically seal the major championship.
11: That was so sweet to watch.
4: Wins at 9 under and the course put the players to the test all 4 days.
5: Yeah,
4: and
5: huh?
4: Aaron Rye made a bunch of mistakes on the front nine yesterday, then eagled one hole, birdied 4 straight holes, which basically shot him into the lead because everyone around him was making mistakes and just kind of falling by the wayside, including that Alex Smalley guy, who I just felt terrible for yesterday. He hit one shot that went rough to rough and never even made it over the fairway. Well, you know what I was also kind of pissed off about yesterday? Enough with Rory McIlroy.
11: Thank you.
4: Enough.
5: Okay. Yeah, huh?
4: I don't need to see Rory hitting it from the rough to the sand. And another conspiracy I have about yesterday is they were not showing John Rahm because he plays for LIV Golf.
5: Oh, yep. Wow.
4: John Rahm's at the top of the leaderboard, and they're not showing any of his shots live.
11: More Rory walking and then interviewing him. They're showing him walking.
4: Enough and it's, with Rory.
11: It's happened. They want him to be the it guy, and for some reason, I don't know what it's making it worse. They're trying to force it.
4: Well, because when he started going downhill, the crowd was kind of getting whipped into a frenzy and yelling at him. And he yelled at a fan yesterday.
5: Did he really?
4: When he hit the ball, I think it was into the sand, someone started chanting USA, and he turned around and had words with the fan.
5: Oh, yeah. No. Uh-oh.
11: And then next thing you know, he's in the chair getting an interview again and again. Okay, he finished. There's still guys on the course.
4: Yeah, it was a very strange day yesterday because you had Justin Thomas finish in the morning, and he was at 5 under par. He said in an interview he sat there and he drank 5 or 6 beers, and then for 2 hours later he looked up and he's like, "Damn, I'm still I'm still the clubhouse leader
5: right
4: at the current moment."
5: Oh my God, can you imagine, right?
4: Yeah, the anticlimactic way that it ended because Aaron Rye was not in the final pairing yesterday.
5: No,
4: So you still had a couple guys that had to go through. But overall, it was a great tournament. Pennsylvania golf on full display for the world to see. And I think we are going to start to get a lot more bigger events here.
5: Oh, yeah?
4: In this area. Well, just in the Philadelphia area alone, how many courses there are that could hold, like, PGA and major events.
5: Exciting. That is.
4: So,
5: Aaron, I love your hat, too.
4: Oh, thank you.
5: Excellent hat.
4: I got some souvenir cups for you guys.
5: What?
4: Yes.
5: I love souvenir cups.
4: So, my girlfriend, who's a liquor rep, we got these, like, wristbands to get free drinks.
5: Nice.
4: And the head guy goes, hey, just a little tip for you. If you order a double in the souvenir cup, it still only counts as one. That was all your boy needed to hear.
5: That's all I needed to hear.
4: I had quite a day on Friday.
5: Oh, I bet. Oh, that's great.
4: So Aaron Rye now gets a 5-year exemption on the PGA Tour and invitations to the Masters, the U.S. Open, and the Open Championship for the next 5 years, as well as the PGA Championship, where he is welcome back for life.
5: For life.
4: And it was an underdog story yesterday because from a sportsbook perspective, Aaron Rye is the biggest long shot to win a major in the last 20 years at 290-1 on Thursday morning. DraftKings says it took a $288 bet on Aaron Rye at 230-1 that they've had to pay out $66,000 to.
5: Wow.
4: The longest shot to win a major since Louis Oosthuizen at the 2010 Open Championship. Before this, it was Phil Mickelson a couple years ago.
5: That's right.
4: Yeah.
11: I love some of these names, but I got to learn some of these players. There are a couple people on the leaderboard. I had no idea who they were. And I'm not like an avid fan. I just happen to like to watch it on Sunday because it's calming.
4: Caesars Sportsbook said one of its New York bettors put $190 at 200-1 and it paid out $38,000. But at the same time,
5: who's picking him?
4: At the same time, right, it shouldn't be legal for anyone wearing two gloves to win a major championship. Because the headline was like, Aaron Rye, the guy who's known for wearing the two gloves.
11: That's all I heard. The guy with two gloves. And then everybody knew who you were talking about. Vince, did you bet on anything?
4: I put some money on John Rahm yesterday when he looked like he was starting to heat up. And then he kind of just... Once Aaron Rye took over, it was basically... Because there was... Everybody else was putting the ball over here, putting the ball over there. Rye was just striping it every single time.
5: After hitting that official with the divot.
4: Oh, John Rahm.
5: Rahm did that. Yeah, the very first day of the Thursday.
4: So what next will be the U.S. Open, which I have to look that up. I don't know where it is this year, and then the Open Championship. So golf is in a full swing and a great weekend for Pennsylvania golf. Pennsylvania baseball, that old rivalry, the Phillies and Pirates. Phillies winning 6-0 yesterday. Bryce Harper homering off of Paul Skeens, who didn't have the best outing yesterday. Gave up 5 runs, 7 strikeouts, and the Phillies sweep the Pittsburgh Pirates. So it looks like the Pirates are finally...
5: Being the Pirates?
4: Going back into their lane here. Because the Phillies and Pirates now have the same record at one game above 500 at 24 and 23. And think about how different the narrative has been around the two teams.
5: Crazy.
4: And they have the same record.
5: Donnie Baseball.
4: Manager of the Year. I told you that last week.
5: What is he doing that's so different, though?
4: I don't know. And Kyle Schwarber is not going to win the MVP. We had this discussion last year, or whenever that was. Yeah, it's not going to happen.
5: Too low of an average, right?
4: The only way Kyle Schwarber wins the MVP, I think, is if he breaks the Bonds home run record in a single season.
5: Then he'll win it, yeah.
4: Or hits 70.
5: 70 and one, and it's 198.
4: But it's open this year because there ain't going to be no Shohei Ohtani MVP. So
5: that's true.
4: Kyle Schwarber, maybe a Bryce Harper.
5: The big dumper's off his game.
4: Big dumper. But I will say Bryce Harper's been playing very well over the bat. Him and Kyle Schwarber in the Pittsburgh series were out of their minds. That one home run Schwarber hit that barely got over the center, but it was in the deepest part of the ballpark.
10: Yep. And then he goes 0 for 6 yesterday.
5: So, yeah.
4: Orioles beat the Nationals yesterday 7-3. Nationals took the series 2-1. Hockey, we've got a game 7 tonight between Montreal and Buffalo to play the Carolina Hurricanes, who are just waiting around.
10: They're going to kill either one of these teams. They really are, I think.
4: Mm-mm-mm. And then you got Vegas and Colorado on the other side. NBA, you've got what? Game 1 of the Western Conference Finals tonight. San Antonio Spurs and the Oklahoma City Thunder. And yesterday, can you believe it? James Harden and the Cleveland Cavaliers. A rout of the Detroit Pistons, 125-94 in Game 7 of that series. But in a game that really mattered, James Harden didn't show up. 9 points.
10: 9 points.
4: 9 points. 2-10.
5: Amazingly.
4: And 0-6 from 3.
10: When he's off, boy, he is off. Trust me.
4: Man. But he was glad Donovan Mitchell was there. 26 points.
10: Donovan Mitchell.
4: Carry the Cleveland Cavaliers to the Eastern Conference Finals for the first time since LeBron was there.
10: Wow.
4: 2018. So they will take on the New York Knicks. And that series will start tomorrow night from Madison Square Garden. And let's see, NASCAR, everybody's favorite driver, Denny Hamlin, avoids the crashes and wins the all-star race at Dover.
10: Dover, yeah.
4: So you could have gone down to Ronimix for the golf or going to Dover for the roundy rounds.
10: Dover.
4: It's a great weekend.
10: Yeah. Philadelphia all on display. How many Go Birds did you hear?
4: Oh, well, everybody was chanting Go Birds at Scottie Scheffler and Jordan Spieth because they're from Texas. So, but we saw Cole Hamels. Cole Hamels was standing like right by us at one point.
10: Really?
4: With the general population people.
10: Oh, that's great. Well, yeah, I guess why was he doing the baseball? He should have been doing the baseball game.
4: Who, Cole Hamels?
10: Yeah.
4: Oh, he doesn't do away games.
10: I guess not, no. All right. That's nice. All right.
4: Oh, and Aaron Rodgers is coming back to the Pittsburgh Steelers. Oh.
11: 1 year. Is that right?
4: One year deal with the Steelers. So if you're somebody my age, our generation of quarterbacks is still holding on, baby. We've got Aaron Rodgers and Matthew Stafford.
10: Stafford.
4: And then after that, we're cooked, boys. That's it for us.
10: What about Joe Flacco?
5: Oh, yeah. He still is hanging around.
10: I forgot. See, he's from my generation. Joe Flacco.
4: No, yeah. Flacco's my generation. Joe Flacco's elite. I don't care what anybody says.
10: Elite. Of course he is. How many Super Bowls did Flacco win?
4: One.
10: But all
4: of them one for one.
5: Okay, all right.
4: Well, and we're standing there on Friday, and my girlfriend goes, go up to him, say something. I was like, no, this is the Joe Flacco on the way to the Super Bowl situation all over again. Nicole Hamels is there with his two kids, just like Flacco was there at the Philadelphia airport with his 4 or 5 children that he's got.
10: He's got 7 or 8, I think.
4: Trying to wrangle them, and I was like, no, I'm not going to go up to him and talk to him.
10: Hey, man.
5: Hey, man. How you doing?
10: Heck of a day, huh?
5: A little hot out here, isn't it?
10: Oh, you good for now?
4: Yeah.
10: We'll take care of some business. We'll come back with an entertainment update.
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15: We're looking good on the Capitol Beltway, 283 in the River Route so far. In Halifax, 147 is shut down, Pine Street to Center Street, and that's for road work. We're looking good through Carlisle, no major delays or problems. Now in Bethel Township, we have a multi-vehicle crash on Shirksville Road at South Pine Grove Street. Watch out for delays and detours around it. Ann Evans, right now traffic.
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25: Highs will be in the low to mid-90s, challenging some records, and otherwise a very small chance of a shower or storm tonight, so mainly dry, temperatures around 70. Heading into Tuesday, again, the chance of near record heat, temperatures in the low to mid-90s, and still near 90 on Wednesday. I'm Dan Tomaso from ABC 27.
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11: All right, good morning. Today is I Love Reese's Day, International Museum Day. I spent the Saturday at the Mahan Museum looking at Mack trucks, and then the actual Mack truck museum that was in Allentown. It was in Jersey and Allentown on Saturday. Super cool, so go visit a museum.
4: Did you go to White Castle?
11: I did not. I was not driving, so... had to hit and run. It was a really cool day. I have some of that stuff up on my social pages. No dirty dishes day. Hey, Nips, how's that? How's that dishwasher?
5: I'll let you know. There's an update coming.
4: Oh, okay. Boy.
11: It's also Visit Your Relatives Day, which might be a little more complicated on a Monday than a Sunday, but here we are. And Memorial Day is 7 days out. On this date in 2027, Chris Cornell died. Just found those pictures.
5: Well, 2017, you mean?
11: Excuse me, 2017. I was just thinking, because I found a couple of the pictures from when I went to see him up at Jimi Hendrix studio in New York, but I can't find the one of me with him. I got to dig that one out, too. I'm starting to put some pictures up online of past events and things. But yeah, I realize it was 2017 already. As far as ancient history goes, we have that, but not really a birthday game, so give Dolly a rest over there. Murphy Brown series ended on CBS on this date. Randy Johnson became the oldest pitcher in Major League history to throw a perfect game. And Backstreet Boys released their third album, Second in America, Millennium. I Want It That Way and Larger Than Life. Which one of those came first?
5: I think that's last. The Backstreet Boys?
4: No, Randy Johnson is last.
5: What was that?
4: I don't know, but that's definitely after
5: the fact. That's after 2000?
4: Oh, 100%. He becomes the oldest pitcher to throw a whatever, no-hitter, sure, perfect game. I think it's a... I got no reference for Murphy Brown, though. I have no idea.
5: That's not the last... That could be... I think that's the first one.
4: I have no idea when
5: that
4: ended.
5: That's definitely the first one, actually, come to think of it.
11: Okay, Murphy Brown ended in 1998.
4: We're a winner.
5: Yeah.
11: Backstreet Boys, 1999, and Randy Johnson at the age of 40. They left. See? He retired all 27 batters to lead the Arizona Diamondbacks over the Atlanta Braves 2-0 on this date in 2004.
5: Not Randy Jackson.
4: That's no for me, dog.
11: Johnson.
5: It's a no for me, dog.
11: Dennis LeCourrier. Who's that? Any idea?
4: Negative.
11: He passed away.
4: Sorry.
11: Audio. Turning, moving back and forth. They were lovers.
4: Okay.
11: Want to know something? One of my favorites. I love Dr. Hook. I looked up. What did I say? Remember that one? Anyone? Anyone?
5: Oh, of course.
11: Dr. Hook and the Medicine Show. Dennis LeCourrier is the founding member.

0: Yeah, lean on that flute. Is that a flute?
1: I think so.
2: Generally not a fan of flutes in rock bands. Ask me about Jethro Tull, right? But sharing the night together. When you're in love with a beautiful woman. Cover of Rolling Stone. I just picked one. It didn't take long till we fell. You want roller skate nips? So if you don't know the story or you wonder who he is versus what was going on, first of all, the band member that you see in most of the videos is Ray Sawyer. And that is his eye patch and cowboy hat. And that was where the whole little Dr. Hook thing came in. So sometimes people thought he was the singer. That's not how it went. Okay? So you can look into all of this. I mean, he was... there's a weird story, but some of you won't remember, and I'm probably the only one who cares about Dr. Hook at this point. But I wouldn't be surprised with the Yacht Rocky thing being so popular that they don't make a comeback. But unfortunately, he's now passed away.
3: His hat must have been the wrong place. Must have been the wrong time.
1: Okay. That's Dr. John.
0: Oh, is it? Okay.
1: Yeah.
2: Get your doctor's
0: But you,
2: why does Vince have to tell you?
0: God, at least you knew what I was, talking
1: you,
0: about,
1: brother.
0: Too.
1: I was like, wait, I know that.
3: Must have been the right place.
0: But it must have been the wrong time.
3: I got wrong doctor.
0: I was in the right place.
4: Let's see ya.
2: Tina Fey's 56 today. George Strait is 74. Reggie Jackson is 80 years old. At the box office, Michael, number
1: Not
2: one.
1: Not Randy Jackson.
2: No. Again, know your Jacksons, know your Johnsons. So Michael, number one at the box office. Devil Wears Prada 2 is at number two now. So Michael bounces up. Devil Wears Prada 2 drops a little. Obsession, Mortal Kombat 2, and The Sheep Detectives coming in. We got the new Star Wars Mandalorian coming up this weekend. We'll follow along with that. American Music Awards also coming up this weekend, and the Indy 500.
1: So they had the qualifying for that yesterday.
2: Yes, it is that time. Amazon MGM Studios has started search for the next James Bond actor.
0: James Bond.
2: Daniel Craig is now moving off. TMZ says Cowboys quarterback Dak Prescott recently seen at Fort Worth Pro Bull Riders event with one of his ex-fiancé's bridesmaids.
1: I read that.
2: Something.
1: What a move.
2: Yeah. Harrison Ford going viral after delivering a commencement speech at Arizona State University over the weekend. Anybody see Saturday Night Live? That was cute.
0: I did.
2: They had a good time with this one. Will Ferrell hosting the season finale, but when he was introduced, his doppelganger, Chad Smith, was standing out there.
5: Will Ferrell! I'm thrilled to be back here hosting Saturday Night Live. I was a cast member here for 7 years, and now I'm hosting for the sixth time. Amazing!
6: Hey. What the hell do you think you're doing?
5: I think I'm hosting the show.
6: You're not the host, I am. You're Chad Smith of the Red Hot Chili Peppers. Seriously, what are you even doing here?
5: I'm the musical guest tonight.
6: No, you're not. No, Paul McCartney is the musical guest. Get you off the stage.
5: All right.
6: Don't clap for him. He's a bad guy.
2: They're both in the same suit. Chad's hair was done a lot like Will's. Chad did go on to play drums on all three songs that Paul McCartney performed, so you got a little bonus there. So Paul McCartney closing out season 51 of SNL in New York City. Three different songs from three different eras of his career. I thought you'd like that, Nick.
0: It was great. Very sad, too, because he's lost a lot of his voice. He was croaking away last night. Yeah.
1: I haven't watched it yet.
0: Yeah. It was good, though.
2: Ninth time on the show. First appearance almost 46 years ago, May 17th, 1980. Yeah, do the math. It hurts.
0: It reminded me a little bit of that Johnny Cash Hurt deal back.
1: Oh, yeah.
2: It was
1: getting
2: a little rough.
0: Mm-hmm.
2: That's
0: oh,
2: right.
0: Yeah.
2: He's earned every second of it.
0: Sure.
2: And enjoy him while he's here, right? The Boys of Dungeon Lane, upcoming album set to be released on May 29th. There's a rumor going around that Tom Cruise and Pamela Anderson might be a thing. There's also a story out about all of the...
0: Can't she ever pick a good guy?
7: Me and Pamela just never were able to see eye to eye.
2: Is he not a good guy? Or is he a good guy?
1: I don't know.
2: Do any of us really know who he is?
0: He's a great guy. My bad.
2: No idea.
0: Yeah, I'm being flippant about it. You're right. I should give Tom Cruise a chance.
2: I don't know.
0: Thank you.
2: I don't know him personally, but okay. Metal stars without tattoos. There's another story going around about that. Dave Mustaine, not surprised there. Bruce Dickinson, Alice Cooper, Lars Ulrich, Zakk Wylde. I would have sworn Zakk Wylde had him, but there you go.
0: Huh.
2: Kiefer Sutherland just announced he's canceling his U.S. leg of the tour due to low ticket sales. Selena Gomez and Cate Blanchett will star in the next movie from the director, The Brutalist. He's supposedly making some kind of X-rated thing out of it.
7: Didn't you say he was canceling a tour due to ticket sales?
2: Kiefer Sutherland. He does a country thing.
7: I thought that's what you said.
0: And Kevin Bacon's the one who goes out with his brother.
1: I was going to say that, too.
2: And a little bit in sports. Fast 17 seconds. I had my hands on my head going, what the hell just happened? Saturday night, Ronda Rousey, MMA win.
4: Our referee, Big John McCarthy, calls a stop to this contest at 17 seconds of the very first round, declaring your winner by submission via armbar. Rowdy Ronda Rousey!
2: Holy crap. Anybody make the time to watch it and go, okay.
0: Hey, okay. I can't believe how fast it was.
2: It was. It was just like that. Vince has more of the sports end of it. You'll see the conference finals tonight. NBA, Oklahoma City Thunder hosting San Antonio. That's going to be on NBC. Eighth season finale of FBI and the first season finale of CIA is also up tonight. I'll go over PMS Top 10 on TV later on, but that's a little hit on entertainment. I'll be back with news at the top of the hour.
0: Lost the 90s. Come up.
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9: We're looking good on the Capitol Beltway, 283 and those inbound river routes in Halifax. 147 is shut down, Pine Street to Center Street, and that's for road work. Taking a quick look here at Lebanon County, we do have a crash to tell you about in Bethel Township on Shirksville Road at South Pine Grove Street. There's debris and a multi-vehicle accident there. Ann Evans, right now traffic.
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20: Today, highs will be in the low to mid-90s, challenging some records, and otherwise a very small chance of a shower or storm tonight, so mainly dry, temperatures around 70. Heading into Tuesday, again, the chance of near record heat, temperatures in the low to mid-90s, and still near 90 on Wednesday. I'm Dan Tomaso from ABC 27.
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0: Lost in the 90s, Soundgarden, My Wave. Died on this date, Chris Cornell, May 18th, 2017. Bob S. says, yeah, Dio's anniversary on the 16th. Too many greats are gone indeed. My goodness. My Wave, a great song you don't hear all the time from Soundgarden. We'll take care of some business, and we'll come back with a news update with Jennifer Shade right after this.
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5: Still not a bad drive on this Monday morning on the Capitol Beltway, 283 in the River Routes. We're doing fine on the PA Turnpike. In Halifax, 147 remains closed, Pine Street to Center Street, and that's for road work. In Bethel Township, we have a multi-vehicle crash with

0: debris and fluid on the highway on Shirksville Road at South Pine Grove Street, and there are delays around it. Ann Evans, right now traffic.
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7: Highs will be in the low to mid-90s, challenging some records, and otherwise a very small chance of a shower or storm tonight, so mainly dry, temperatures around 70. Heading into Tuesday, again, the chance of near record heat, temperatures in the low to mid-90s, and still near 90 on Wednesday. I'm Dan Tomaso from ABC 27.
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10: Good morning, everybody. Welcome back. And some of you, I notice it's a short week for many because you're going to take a day or two and give yourself a long holiday weekend coming up. What happened to our You know what? I must have turned the TV off with some of my stuff flying around the room. I was like, where's my monitors? I can't see things. Yeah, so 7 days until Memorial Day. Tomorrow, big day. We've got a primary day here. Voters heading to the polls. Georgia, Idaho, Kentucky, Oregon, and yes, here in Pennsylvania. Make sure you know where you're going and your polling place didn't move and all of your affairs are in order. You can go to any number of the websites that are available to find out and make sure you're on track for that. Travel forecast for Memorial Day from AAA. 45 million Americans traveling at least 50 miles from home between Thursday, May 21st, and Monday, the 25th. If you plan to drive, you're going to look to about 2022, your budget plan for then for your gas prices. Also got an update just a few moments ago. President Trump is escalating the rhetoric towards Iran as he considers resuming his U.S. military strikes there. Social media post yesterday, he warned that if Iran doesn't move quickly toward a deal, there won't be anything left of them. That was pretty much the quote. There won't be anything left of them. The threat came a day after he met with the national security team and discussed the path forward on the war. We had two U.S. Navy fighter jets colliding midair during the Gunfighter Skies air show. That was in Idaho. You're going to see them collide, begin the fall, and then the parachuting. All four crew members did eject safely. Quick thinking. Everyone is safe, stable condition. Crash happened during the aerial demonstration near Mountain Home Air Force Base. And the base was briefly locked down as emergency crews responded and the show was canceled. It was absolutely catastrophic when you see this. It's just a holy cow kind of moment. And then you have all the posts underneath about how people think this is not important and it's a waste of money and all those things, which we heard when we had the show that came into town. Yes, you have an opinion, and sure.
11: Do you see those two planes in the air? It's crazy.
12: Yeah. I saw it.
10: But they do have to practice, and you need to watch, or you can watch sometimes when they do this.
11: They're a miserable bunch of people.
10: Constantly doing
11: Holy
10: it.
11: Cow.
10: Instead of applauding everyone and going, oh my God, I'm so glad they're safe. They're just inordinate bitching all the way down the line. I can't come up with another word for it, because that's all it is. It's just the B word everywhere. Okay, we know you don't like it. You don't have to.
11: I have to tell you.
10: That's my money out there.
11: I have to tell you.
10: No, it's my money too. Okay, I happen to enjoy it. I'm going. I have a box for the event this weekend. They sell ground space. So when you go to the air show over in Harrisburg,
12: uh-huh.
10: And some of you, you're going to be outside just watching anyways. They kind of fly by. But I just absolutely love this. I always have Blue Angels come to town. I love it. Or any of them. I got to be up with Golden Knights one time in Paratroop. I have ultimate respect for this beyond activity.
12: Is it too late to do that?
10: What?
12: Fly in a plane?
13: You're too big.
10: Fly? Yeah, it's hard to get in there.
11: You're too big.
12: I might be, actually.
10: You might. I don't know, right?
12: I might be.
11: You know, 7 foot.
12: It's like the McDonald's Playland again. I'm not allowed in.
10: It's at their will if they can take someone or not. I was supposed to jump at one. There was a conversation that I would go tandem out with Golden Knights. And if I was ever going to jump out of an airplane, that would be the group I'd do it with.
12: Yeah,
10: I have never seen that close up and with my feet basically out of the door of an airplane.
12: That's right.
10: I don't know. What was that? We were 12, 20,000 feet. I don't know how high we were. But I've never seen such precision. And I just absolutely love this kind of thing. So when this comes to town, people go on the hills and they try to see it from where they can. Or you can go to the event. And this was the Blue Angels that are coming in this weekend. And they have like VIP. They've got general admission. And then they go out in the grass and they mark off boxes.
12: Oh, okay.
10: And a bunch of my friends and I, we go in. Like, I'll go with Eric and Janine, some friends, and we'll go in and we get boxes on the ground, and you can take your own chairs. So that way you're comfortable, and you can sit and watch all of this. It is just wow. But even when they were in last time, I saw the crabbing about it. I was like...
11: I have no opinion. Does it matter?
12: About you know,
11: like,
12: what?
11: About planes? This? Yeah, it's like, does it really matter that much to people who, you know, like...
12: I guess, yeah.
11: The commentary.
10: It's crazy. Respect... the military. I respect the discipline. I respect what I'm seeing. I understand it in volume. I come from a military family, not military myself, okay? But I have nothing but respect, and I absolutely love this. So don't poop on my parade, everybody, okay? I'm just saying. And if you get a chance, you'll be able to enjoy that, a little bit of this. Of course, when I saw that, I was like, you forget. Let me ask you this. You assume, you want to assume? that nothing's going to happen. You realize just how dangerous this is at any given moment. It's just unparalleled. But look, we don't want any of those kind of things to happen. But interestingly enough, they will have another set in town here in just a few days. Austin, random shooting in Austin, or random shootings, if you have not heard. Three suspects now arrested, two juveniles involved here, connected to a weekend spree of 12 random vehicle-to-vehicle shootings. At least four people injured. The reports of stolen weapons here and all kinds of other stuff, or whatever may have happened. The authorities are still looking at it. And I also, Vince, you just as you got the monitor back up and running, did you look to the left-hand lower box where you saw the fights over the Swatch watches?
12: Oh, yeah, malls? I saw some of that online.
10: And you did see it there, too? Okay, because if you have not seen anybody around long enough, remember Swatch watches? Well, they're back, and apparently they've got a new one out. It's about $400. The Audemars? Something. So, people, you guys collect watches? Usually a guy with jewelry.
12: No, I'm not a watch guy.
10: Yeah, if you're not a jewelry guy, you may be a watch guy.
12: My dad was a watch guy.
11: I'm a watch guy. I don't wear them here because they clonk too much. I wear them loose.
12: They get too much noise.
11: Yeah.
10: Online, they're being resold up to 10 times the $400. Oh, they had an extra 100 officers that had to come in Philadelphia at the mall there.
11: Embarrassing.
10: New York officers pepper spraying to disperse 100. An unruly crowd. In Milan, fight breaking out. Like, this is global. This
11: that audio sounded like Iran. It's
10: horrible. This?
13: In New York?
10: Yeah.
11: I put some,
10: right?
11: Or a watch.
13: In New York.
10: Yeah. So that was a little bit from Hannah Bada that I played earlier. I'll get back to that. But it's a collectible. You can make some money off of it.
11: That resale world is tough. It's big. Very exciting.
12: You got to do what you got to do.
10: Wow. Jury deliberations begin today. Elon Musk's lawsuit against OpenAI, alleging the company betrayed the nonprofit roots that it was supposed to have. SpaceX targeting June 12th for its initial public offering, IPO. It will list on NASDAQ. If anybody's looking to get in that cruise ship that's involved with the hand virus, it is now docked. It's making its final stop back to the Netherlands.
12: That went away pretty quick.
11: News cycle.
12: Hand virus.
10: We went into the weekend.
11: Not enough people died.
10: Right. That's pretty much it.
12: First 48 hours.
10: When you get 24-hour news, they're going to cover this. Is it news while it's happening or is it news after it happens? The line got blurred there many, many years ago with 24 hours, when CNN first started up and they had to fill all of this time. So I hope they weren't hoping that it got worse and became more of a story. Or if they were on it already. Either way, what we all want is that this is a nothing, right? Everybody to be safe and well and happy and move to the next thing, because now we're talking about Ebola virus.
12: Oh, yeah.
10: Which apparently is back.
12: How quick things change.
10: World Health Organization declaring the Ebola outbreak in Congo that many have been watching in that department and Uganda is now a global emergency. They got more than 80 deaths linked to the current outbreak.
11: I want to see them comments. I want to see those purely ignorant comments. Damn, yes, I do. How's the measles coming, Fon?
10: Stable, where we were. It was growing in the unvaccinated sector.
11: Keep doing it, baby.
12: Yeah, but you keep championing, you know.
11: I'm not. My mother, that's what she said every time I go over now, she says it to me. Jen know? Does Jen know about the measles? Yes.
10: No. Does she know about the measles? We've got cases of it?
11: Yes.
10: Or
11: yes.
10: You
11: Jennifer
10: had it?
11: Yes. No. Careful. Everybody calm down. I just brought it up real quick.
10: Yes, tell nothing, Nana I'm good.
11: It's nothing to see, right?
10: Tell Nana I'm all right.
11: All right. It's just nothing to see here, but it was a big deal to her. It was a big deal to her and me almost dying. Be safe, everybody. Be safe.
10: If you are looking to get that property tax rent rebate, the deadline is extended, or maybe it's your parents or something, but more time to apply. Deadline now, December 21st, over 400,000 applications already submitted. So make sure you get your send in, even though you may have thought that it was not for you anymore. You missed it. Eligible seniors 65 plus, widows 50 plus, and adults with disabilities. That's what I have. C Seniors. So this past, you saw a lot of the prom pictures. Now we've got graduations. Last week, across the country was the biggest, this past weekend was the biggest. We still have our kids who, in our area, we are usually, you know, around this time, end of the month, even beginning of June, depending on, you know, where you're at, what you're doing. But senior pranks, here we go. We got one. South Carolina, May River High School. A school recently disrupted by a senior prank. Several pigs were let inside the school. Yeah, and they caused damage. Students had to get sent home early. Police are investigating. Beaufort County School District officials say the prank could lead to discipline and restitution, having to pay that money back.
13: You will not be able to walk at graduation.
10: What the pigs did. That is seems to be a classic, even after all these years.
13: Going
10: to
13: let your college know.
10: The threat of... because they
13: check your admissions.
10: This is...
11: admissions.
10: Going on your permanent record, Vince. This is on your permanent record.
13: Yeah, whatever happened to those? Where'd all those permanent records go?
11: I'm still looking.
10: Nips, you think yours got transferred into... From microfiche to the computer?
11: Permanent record.
10: I thought of you this weekend, too, because when I was in the Mac Museum in Allentown, I got to see all of the file cabinets filled with data cards, the old big data cards, and microfiche.
11: Microfiche!
10: Thank you to Doug at the museum, too, and Eric Amy for taking me to those places. It was really cool to see. But they have the microfiche machine, and they have all of this, these cards and these files by the hundreds of thousands, it seems.
11: Excellent.
10: These cards, and then the little machine there. But I was thinking of you.
11: I'm going to buy one.
10: You're going to buy a machine?
11: Yeah. I'm going to go over the periodicals from the 70s to the 90s.
13: Hey, you know, it could be your thing.
10: That in itself, I think, was classic. And if you didn't get a chance, or you didn't see this, your skepticism of Waymo's may be valid. Neighborhoods in Atlanta are trying to figure out what's going on, because dozens of Waymos have been coming into cul-de-sacs and circling around like they're casing the joint. The cars aren't bringing anyone home. They're completely empty. And here's one resident talking about what's happening.
14: I think yesterday morning we had 50 cars that came through between 6 and 7. And we had 1.8 Waymos that were stuck trying to figure out how to turn around.
11: I love being on camera.
10: 50 of them. Circling the neighborhood for hours in the early morning.
11: You're trying to kill my mother altogether, aren't you? Do that to her.
10: And
11: you know?
10: Somebody, you know, those,
11: that is horrible.
10: You know those signs, like the little plastic flaggers, the yellow ones that have the little, I don't know what you call them, like cartoon plastic things. They tried to put them out there, and it made it worse. It screwed them up.
11: I watched the whole thing on 60 Minutes last night about those cars.
10: It didn't. The Waymos didn't know what to do. They clogged the entire street. They're worried about their small animals, their pets, kids going to school in the morning. They have no idea. You know, and Waymo had not given a response as of Saturday evening when I looked. I haven't seen what else they've got to say. Is it a show of power from the bots?
11: They shared one clip. Yeah, show of power. They shared one clip of the thing just riding right through the school bus thing, too.
10: Mm-hmm.
11: You know?
13: Well, what do you mean?
11: One of the Whammos driving through the school bus, like you know, the stop sign.
13: Oh, okay. Yeah.
11: But it says, yeah, in theory, it makes sense. They went through the whole thing. It's got, like, all these cameras.
13: Oh, yeah.
11: It's learning in real time. Whew, it's crazy. I don't know. I don't know how I feel about that. Are you getting in a car with no driver file, Vince?
13: I already had the option to and did not. Okay. So.
10: I don't like it. I may try it for the sake of it, but now after I watch this, I think I'll wait a little bit longer. And for those of you that are concerned that they're talking about driverless semis, we're not there yet, obviously.
13: Oh, then
11: no. You got to teach me how to drive on 81 before we have driverless semis.
10: Oh, man.
11: That's very important. Mm-mm-mm.
10: Yeah, you'll be able to see it and share. So there you have it. Vince has sports next.
15: Two gone in this first, and here comes Bryce Harper.
16: And now, the People's Sports.
17: Now batting for the Phillies, number 3, designated hitter, Bryce Harper.
18: To the sports department.
13: Big weekend for the Philadelphia Phillies, who are now over 500 on the season.
11: Wow.
13: After sweeping the Pirates this weekend, the Phillies, a 6-0 win yesterday in Pittsburgh to complete the sweep. Bryce Harper homering off of Paul Skeens, who didn't have his best day or his best stuff yesterday. 5 innings, what was it? 5 runs, 7 strikeouts, 6 hits.
11: Not a great day.
13: Not a great day, no.
11: Mm-mm.
13: But the Phillies getting it done. Kyle Schwarber's on pace to hit like 70 home runs, but none yesterday when he went 0-for-5. So
11: I've never seen anything like him. He is something else.
13: Hey, you know who's playing well or is rounding in? Alec Boehm's is playing pretty well.
11: He's coming around.
13: Yeah, that's good. He needs it.
11: Yeah. He's suing his parents.
13: Yeah, he's got the Mother's Day. Now he's got Fridays coming up. I stand with Alec Boehm. I should make shirts that say I stand with Alec. I stand with Boehmers.
11: A-L-E-C, Alec.
13: So, Phillies sweep the Pirates. Nationals took 2 out of 3 from the Orioles. Orioles did win 7-3 yesterday. Tampa Bay, Atlanta, Cleveland, the Mets. Subway Series this weekend with the Yankees and Mets. 7-6 in 10 innings yesterday. Toronto. Oh, yeah, it was rivalry weekend in baseball.
11: That's what they said, yeah.
13: You had the White Sox and Cubs playing against each other. Did you see the incident that happened there with Pete Crow Armstrong?
11: Nah.
13: Cubs center fielder. A ball got hit into, like, right center field in Chicago, the White Sox stadium. They have one of those areas in the outfield that's like a fence that you can buy tickets and you can sit behind, like a club-level type deal. And the ball, like, rolled to the wall, and some, like, woman yelled at him. And he yelled back and said, woman. And it was not a good exchange between the two.
11: Really?
13: Yeah.
11: So when he's going to retrieve the ball, she sang something to him?
13: Rivalries run deep.
11: But not the Phillies and the Pirates, because it's a manufactured rivalry. It's not even a real one.
13: Minnesota, Texas, Kansas City, Arizona, San Francisco, the Dodgers, and Padres all winners. Tonight, Orioles are in Tampa taking on the Rays at 6:40. Phillies will host the Cincinnati Reds. Andrew Painter on the hill. Nationals taking on the New York Mets. And the Pirates have the day off before they start a series with the St. Louis Cardinals. And tarps off has now come to Major League Baseball, which started during the college football season, where you saw kind of smaller schools. A bunch of dudes would migrate to one section and then all take their shirts off. If you remember that from the college football season. Well, that's made its way to Major League Baseball. The St. Louis Cardinals now have a large tarps off contingency. The manager's involved. They're like, we need to have these guys at every single game. And just a bunch of dudes who went up to like the 300 level and took their shirts off and started waving them around.
11: Innovations in fannery.
10: Well, somebody screws it up.
11: Hey, baseball's a slow, slow burn.
13: Yeah, you know, you got to find ways to entertain yourself throughout the game. The Cleveland Cavaliers win a game 7 yesterday, beat the Pistons 125-94. Donovan Mitchell with 26 points, but in a game that really mattered. James Harden was James Harden and had 9 points.
11: Ouch.
13: Was 0-for-6 from beyond the 3-point line. Mm-mm. Right where James Harden needs to be. Cavs will now take on the Knicks in the Eastern Conference Finals. Cavs haven't been in the Eastern Conference Finals since 2018 when LeBron was on the team. And the New York Knicks are this close to the NBA Finals. Go New York, go.
11: They're awfully good.
13: Go New York, go.
11: I take New York all the way. I think they're going to beat. I think they're going to beat everybody.
13: Get in price tomorrow night at the Garden for game 1, $482.
11: Tracy Morgan seats for sure.
13: Yeah. Tonight you got Spurs and Thunder in the Western Conference Finals. That will be at 8:30 on NBC. Shaq graduated from LSU over the weekend, like an actual graduation with a cap and gown.
11: I saw that.
13: Gets his master's degree.
19: I just want to say thank you. All the old people here in Baton Rouge, I love you. That's my boy. I love you, Shaq.
11: Do those two know each other?
13: Coach O and Shaq? That'd be one hell of a conversation.
11: Yeah, have they ever been in, like, anything together?
19: 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Listen, Shaq, you and Kobe was inspirational to me.
20: Listen, Shaq.
19: I was looking up to Phil Jackson. I thought he was a great coach. I feel like I could help down a little bit, you know?
11: Coach Shaq do a podcast.
19: Well, Shaq, I'll tell you this. You were here when I was coaching football. When I was playing basketball, I put you on the football team.
11: I know you would, Coach. I believe it.
13: NHL. You got Game 7 in the East tonight, Montreal and Buffalo, 7:30 on ESPN. The Carolina Hurricanes await. When they play Game 1 on Thursday, the Carolina Hurricanes will have had 12 days off, the longest stretch in NHL playoff history between games. So they will be well-rested. You got Vegas and Colorado in the West, but Game 7 tonight, very exciting, especially when it comes to hockey. That is 7:30 on ESPN. And you had the PGA Championship wrap up yesterday. Aaron Rye, the first Englishman to win the tournament in over 107 years. Guy named, what was it, Jack Barnes? Something like that, 1919. The last guy from Britain to win himself the PGA Championship. So now he gets a five-year exemption, Masters, U.S. Open, all that good stuff. Before yesterday, he was pretty much just known as the double glove guy on the PGA Tour, but sank a 68.5-foot putt yesterday.
10: Oh, my God.
13: Yeah, right? To seal the PGA Championship.
10: I had no horse in this, barely knew who the guy was, and everybody jumped, and I jumped too, scared the dog.
11: Wait, yeah, it felt like it went for miles, didn't it?
10: It did. It just went and went and went, and everybody goes, wah!
13: It's going.
10: That was fun.
11: What an impossible sport. Just impossible.
13: He is the reported longest shot to ever win a major from a sportsbook perspective at 290-1, which is insane. And the double glove thing, I know, doesn't sit right with me. But hey,
10: that really bothers people, doesn't it?
13: Hey, I mean, you're gonna hit the ball like that. It doesn't matter how many gloves you got on.
10: If a baseball player gets up, two gloves, no problem. Running around with oven mitts in the out and running bases.
13: That's expected from a baseball player. You see a golfer with two gloves. That just don't look right. You know, something seems. Apparently, he's got iron covers too, which is a big point of contention in the golf community. But
10: are they the plastic things that fit over him?
13: Yes, but he's got this whole great backstory about his iron covers and his family was like poor. And his dad would clean his clubs with like oil and a toothpick or some nonsense.
11: So he could get out there and get some extra time before the course opened at 6.
13: And from when he was a kid, he learned how to like take care of his stuff, so that's why he still has the iron covers.
11: I love a good story.
13: Jim Barnes was the name of the guy, the last Englishman to win the PGA Championship. And we talked about this in the first hour. Enough is enough with Rory McIlroy. We don't need to see him collapse on the final three holes just because he's Rory. And then the crowd's getting into it with him at the end, chanting USA, and then he's exchanging words with a spectator.
10: Okay, he's the OG it guy.
13: Oh, now, yeah, he's the new Tiger, yeah.
10: PGA
13: yeah.
10: wants you to like him.
13: Or hate him.
10: It's not working. It doesn't matter. You know, you're getting a response.
13: Yeah.
10: The problem is they're taking the eyes off the course. Other people are still playing.
13: Well, and I said it yesterday, too. They barely showed John Rahm at all, and he was in second for the majority of the day. And that's probably a little bit due to the fact that he plays for LIV Golf, and it was the PGA Championship. Had that been the Masters, the U.S. Open, or the Open Championship?
11: Wow.
13: I don't think they showed any of John Rahm's shots live, other than his tee shots. That was about it. It was like he wasn't even playing.
11: That's dirty. I didn't see any of it. I can't believe that.
13: Yeah. Aaron Rye just striping the ball yesterday, so two gloves or no gloves. Great golf.
11: But that shot, though, went on for days and days. Hard to lose when you make stuff like that.
13: And everyone just collapsing around him as well. The Alex Smalley guy who went from rough to rough at one point. His ball never even made it over the fairway.
11: That's the story of my game.
13: That's demoralizing. When you hit your ball rough to rough and you're not talking the rough on the other side of the fairway, you're in a bad spot, my friend.
11: Bad spot.
13: And a lot of the golfers were in a bad spot all weekend because the course was very difficult.
10: Was it getting faster yesterday?
13: I mean, the guy's making a 70-foot putt. I'd say it's pretty damn fast.
11: Yeah, huh?
13: But it looked like it. Yeah, because yesterday it was hot. It dried out, so it wasn't as soft as it was maybe earlier in the week. But Pennsylvania Golf on full display, the great golf courses that we have around here in this area. So we'll see what I think 2030 The U.S. Open will be at Marion Golf Club again, so that'll probably be the next time there's a major event here in Pennsylvania.
11: You put in for credentials yet?
13: No, not yet. Okay. I don't think it's available. Trying to think what else. You had a lot of UFC stuff. I saw the Ronda Rousey, Gina Carano thing that lasted 17 seconds.
10: I waited all day and I went, what?
13: You know, sometimes boxing and MMA, that's...
10: Where'd it go?
13: That's what happens.
10: Where'd it go?
0: Our referee, Big John McCarthy, calls a stop to this contest at 17 seconds of the very first round, declaring your winner by submission via armbar. Rowdy Ronda
10: The ring announcement lasted longer than
13: it might have, actually.
11: The announcement was longer. That's funny.
10: Yeah, it was 24 seconds.
13: And I saw Conor McGregor's making his return July 11th against Max Holloway. First time in 5 years. Dana White announced that on Saturday.
11: Oh, wow.
13: So, yeah.
11: You ought to fight Ronda Rousey.
13: Who?
11: Conor McGregor.
13: Oh, that'd be something.
11: Right?
13: I was watching... came up in my reels yesterday. It was a UFC fight, and it was a guy fighting two women.
10: I saw that every Saturday night downtown.
13: Hey, but he was not like a trained, you know, MMA fighter looking guy. Hey, this dude had a huge gut.
11: What are you watching?
10: How about it, Nick? The club's let out, and you're watching it go down?
11: That's definitely true.
13: So it was like this below average guy fighting two, like, semi-pro female MMA fighters.
11: That's so great.
13: And for the first, like, 20 seconds, he's, like, kicking their ass, both of them, at the same time. And then you just see him going...
11: Oh, there it is. Got winded.
10: Winded.
11: They used to have those, what they would call handicap matches back in the day.
13: But
11: Andre the Giant would take on two dopes in a match.
13: But as I was watching it, like, as I was watching this reel, I thought to myself, I was like... I wonder if you can bet on this. I was like, because I think I'm going to, the two women are probably the underdog, but I'm just going to take the numbers here because it's two against one.
11: Two women with a professional fighting background and like Gus. Gus.
13: And then the next one that I...
11: Gus had this to say before the fight. I'm taking broads.
13: So I was intrigued. So I clicked on the account to see what other kind of videos there were. The next one was of...
11: kid fights?
13: Close.
11: Kid fights.
13: It was three little people fighting one regular size guy.
10: Oh, no.
11: That's what you need, baby.
13: And the three little people were at an even bigger disadvantage because the one guy only had one arm.
11: See?
10: You're micro wrestling.
11: What Vince is on these weird offshore gambling sites is what he's doing now. You got an IPA or what is it called?
13: IPA. No, I stayed away from the IPAs.
11: You got a VPN. Oh, God. Oh, I think I need to see this guy fight these two women.
13: I'll look it up. I'll see if I can find it for you.
11: What channel is that on?
13: That's on that whatever that live TV, that free stuff is. That's where you find that kind of stuff.
11: Yeah, I have That's funny. I have an odd combat channel on
13: that. See, that's
11: yeah. That might be it.
10: Deep dive on your
11: what's this race fights? What? Race fights?
13: Are you familiar with? Are you
11: what
13: familiar
11: time
13: with
11: that
13: bum fights? Do you remember bum fights?
11: No. Yes, I am. Yes.
10: That was terrible. Oh. I like that.
11: Bum fights.
13: Or when what's his name Kimbo Slice used to beat people up in backyards.
11: In backyards, I do remember that. Slice, the early days. Of videos. Oh, that is funny.
13: NASCAR, everybody's favorite driver, Denny Hamlin, gets the win in Dover yesterday.
11: Dover.
13: So plenty going on in our area.
11: Yeah, huh?
13: The golf. I volunteered there a couple days down to golf.
11: Down to golf?
13: Yeah.
11: Down to golf,
13: So I got, like, free tickets. I was there yesterday. I yelled, "Go Birds," right in Scotty Scheffler's face. They kicked me out. The people that we were
11: How many Go Birds were there?
13: Oh, a lot. At Scotty Scheffler and Jordan Spieth because they're from Texas. And then Friday, the people we were standing next to
12: knew Jordan Spieth's caddy somehow through like 6 degrees of Kevin Bacon.
11: Right.
12: So we were like yelling the caddy's name. He like looked over, smiled, like waved at us. We were like, dude, we're in. We know Scotty Scheffler now.
11: I like the hat too. Good looking hat.
12: Thank you. And Jen, you were out of the room when I mentioned it last time. I got some souvenir cups for you guys.
10: Oh, yes.
12: Because we had these nice Tito water hazard drinks that I was just... Vodka, Gatorade, lemonade, and Sprite.
10: Oh, dehydrate.
11: All my favorite
10: dehydrate.
11: AIDS.
10: Yes.
12: And I was just... Time. I was drinking like a fish out of water. But it wasn't too hot, so it was great. Yesterday, my girlfriend had to go again for work, and she was like, you would have hated it yesterday. It was miserable with how hot it was.
11: It was a hot one yesterday.
12: Friday wasn't too bad. Friday was actually a little cold because it was windy, but then eventually the sun came out. The free food, by the way, was awesome. It was what it was advertised as. You walked right up, you grabbed the food, and you walked out.
11: Oh, that's great.
12: Worst grilled chicken sandwich I've ever had in my life.
11: But it was free.
12: But again, it was free.
10: What made it so bad?
12: Oh, the chicken was just like really dry, and it was terrible.
11: And the chicken tasted like
12: Italian. The Italian sausage was really good, and the cheeseburger was good. I had everything. I had the Italian sausage, the cheeseburger, the hot dog, and the chicken sandwich.
11: I'd like the free, please. Sir, it's anything here.
12: Yeah, because there wasn't even really anywhere to buy food on the course. It was just all the free
11: food
12: that they had.
11: Oh, that's the greatest thing I've ever heard, man. Holy cow.
12: Yeah, I couldn't. Especially, you know, when I go down a bank and I'm paying $65, $70 for a cheesesteak and a Yingling.
11: No way.
12: To go to hoity-toity Newtown Square.
11: Hoity-toity.
12: And be treated like a king.
11: A king. Oh, it's great. Yeah, I didn't see any of the horse race either. I didn't see it one second.
12: Yeah, we had a wedding anniversary party on Saturday. So, yeah, I missed the Preakness altogether. I'm glad I didn't bet anything because I would not have bet on that horse. Like the Napoleon Solo.
11: Who did I want that?
12: The winner of the
11: right
12: the Preakness.
11: Who's the one I wanted to pick again?
12: Chip Honcho?
11: That's
12: that
11: right.
12: What it was? Something
11: Chip
12: like
10: Honcho.
12: That?
10: Did even run?
12: I
10: lost in the sun. Completely lost.
12: See, that's what happens. That's why they're talking about moving these races further apart, because if there's no horse running for the Triple Crown, no one cares.
11: And yeah, sadly, it's true.
12: You hate to say that for the sport of horse racing, but yeah, if they don't have somebody, if they don't got the Derby winner racing in the Preakness, it really is like, what's the point?
10: It loses fire, yeah.
12: Because I thought the whole point of this was to win the Triple Crown, and if you're just now openly being like, nah, yeah, whatever, cool.
11: I can't figure out how to bet on it.
12: The horse racing is kind of difficult to bet on.
11: They tricked me. They got me. I cannot figure it out. The text up says, did you load your pockets with free food?
12: No, I did carry...
11: You don't want to be that guy.
12: I did carry a Rice Krispie treat around in my pocket for like 2 hours at one point.
10: Whoa, did it get nice and warm?
12: And then at one point I pulled it out and I was like, ooh, like James Wood, like, ooh, piece of candy. I was like, ooh, Rice Krispie treat.
11: Mmm,
12: we had a great spot, though. We were right on the, like, sixth fairway, and it just happened to be, like, the landing zone, the spot right where we walked up to.
11: Nice.
12: But it was funny because as the day went on and the golfers got better, the landing zone moved up like 30 yards up the fairway. So the guys that were coming through when we first got there were right there. But when like Scotty Scheffler and Rory McIlroy started to come through, it was like 30 yards.
11: Oh, really?
12: Up the fairway. And we're like, we're not in that good of a spot anymore.
10: Off the text club, 610. I guess, Vince, there's something you didn't cover here. ESPN is professional pillow fighting on last night.
12: Sorry. I'm trying to cover it all for you.
11: That's great.
10: Vince, you're getting hammered for not covering the Pillow Fight Championship, the PFC.
12: I'm too busy watching fat dudes fight two semi-professional women in an MMA cage.
10: If you look it up, it'll say it is a legitimate professional combat sport. I don't know who decides this.
11: Serta.
12: It's probably, no, my Pillow guy is definitely a sponsor of that. I guarantee you 100%.
11: I'd do it better.
12: 100%.
11: All right, we'll take care of some business and we'll come back.
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21: 83 over Reeser Summit looking good on the South Bridge and up through 19th Street. 81 near 11 and 15 looking good. We're in good shape in Carlisle. No delays on the inbound river routes. In Lebanon County, North Annville Township, serious crash on Thompson Avenue at Cedar Run Road. and Evans right now traffic.
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7: Hi, highs will be in the low to mid-90s, challenging some records. And otherwise, a very small chance of a shower or storm tonight. So mainly dry, temperatures around 70. Heading into Tuesday, again, the chance of near record heat, temperatures in the low to mid-90s, and still near 90 on Wednesday. I'm Dan Tomaso from ABC 27.
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11: In the morning, coming up with a program. Another news update with Jennifer Shea, 20 minutes away. Sports events back in the house today after being on PGA assignment. Ooh, that sounds good, doesn't it?
12: It does.
11: Yeah, yeah. Jennifer Shea, it is a big week for you. Oh. Thursday night's the night?
10: Yes, yes. So I'm ride assignment for the weekend. Oh, my God. It was so beautiful to be out and riding and finally getting that rush that we've been waiting for. I've been having starts and... What do they call it? It would just be fits and starts. Is that an old term for like you start and stop and the weather would get bad and it'd be cold, wet, and rainy and tough. But we are now open for business. We are all on when it comes to bike nights and being out. Please watch out for motorcycle riders on Thursday. We get to go back to the original home base for our Thursday night bike nights. I'm going over to Susquehanna Valley Harley-Davidson. I cannot wait. Guess who's playing? Swisher Sweets is going to be there on flatbed. And they're just going to bring fun. You know, Swish back there at the drive. Everybody,
11: that's great.
10: Just tearing it up on the flatbed. This is the parking lot party. We just absolutely love being there. So bring your crew, check out the bikes, and just spend time catching up from the last couple of months. Susquehanna Valley Harley Davidson will be over there, 6300 Allentown Boulevard in Harrisburg. I'll meet you there around 4 or 5 o'clock. Just come over after work. And remember, doesn't matter what you ride, any of the events I do. Just get out there, and if you don't ride, come and hang out. You're part of the family, part of the community. We'll show you everything. If you're interested in riding, I can spin you around and point you in the right direction where you can get some help with that. If you haven't ridden in years, if you need things for your bike for the season, it is full on now, and I'll see you on Thursday at Susquehanna Valley Harley-Davidson.
11: That is a celebration when they have those.
10: Mm-hmm.
11: I was there for several of them.
10: It's just such a great party. And if you want the rest of the dates that we have official for this, you can go to 1057.com. There's a whole bunch that's happening. It's going to be a very busy weekend. There's going to be a lot of people on the roads. Please just stay safe. That's all that matters. I had a great time riding this weekend. I felt so good to have that air. I realized, you know what some of it is, Vince? It's the air being forced into my lungs. And when you're riding and you get that wind in your face, it just does something.
11: Mm-mm-mm.
10: And I took my allergy pill, so I was good.
12: So you're all good.
11: You're fighting it today. I'm watching you over there.
10: I was thinking,
12: we had a miserable night at our house last night. It was like 9,000 degrees in our bedroom.
11: We not the good kind.
12: Yeah, no. We both ended up on the couch at one point in front of the window that was wide open. This morning, my girlfriend went, I was on the couch last night. I was like... You were butt naked on the couch.
11: Oh, my goodness. Oh, my goodness.
10: It was hot.
11: And it's still too hot.
12: I was like, things were bad.
10: Do you have window air units?
12: No, we've got those mini splits.
10: Mini splits, okay.
12: Yeah.
11: Aren't they easy to turn on, or do you have to go through a thing?
12: They are, yeah, but it just, like, out of nowhere, just got stifling hot.
11: No, I got to do the legwork. Like, I have to literally put it in. I have to put in the window unit.
12: Even I was down to my skivvies last night, which is unusual for me.
11: I was, too.
10: Nips, you don't have yours in yet?
11: No.
10: Oh.
11: When, like, I put one in. Remember when it was 90, yeah. Like a month ago?
12: Yes.
10: Yeah, one day.
11: Then I didn't put any more in because it got cold the next day. So I have one window unit in, surrounded around it like the Temptations on a microphone.
10: And one would think, well, they're calling for 97 tomorrow.
11: 97?
10: That you have the weekend to put them in, but weekends are busy for us.
12: You better take that track jacket off.
11: My legs are out today, too, and they feel clammy. They're not used to it. And I used to being out. They do. They feel awful clammy.
12: When you know it's going to be hot, hot. When he wears shorts in here in the morning, that's when you know it's going to be hot.
11: Remember when you saw your teacher in shorts every now and then? You'd be like, what? Oh, God. It must be hot out
10: or
11: whatever.
10: You're not even a human.
12: I didn't realize he had legs.
11: I do not have legs. What I have is this board is connected to me, Vince. I just take, when I went home this week, I just took the whole thing with me. Sat behind the wheel. No, I did a lot of moving yesterday. A lot of moving. For a guy who sits in his ass and talks to the microphone, I sure do move a lot of stuff.
12: What are you, moving boxes and stuff?
11: Moving boxes. All I ever do is move stuff. But I do have a dishwasher update coming up for everyone.
12: Oh, yeah?
11: Very interesting news concerning my dishwasher.
12: Hmm.
11: Everyone, wait, as I will share that with you coming up on the program.
12: Bated breath.
11: Everybody's waiting. I know it. I know it. But I will share that with you coming up on the program. We'll take care of some business. We'll come back. When we do, we have some tickets to hand out. Demo Derby coming up this weekend, so we'll have those up for grabs in just a few minutes.
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21: 83 over Reeser Summit looking good, moving well across the South Bridge, getting busier through 19th Street. 81 is in good shape through Carlisle. 283 moving well from Harrisburg to Lancaster. Taking a look at Lebanon County, North Annville Township, we have a serious crash on Thompson Avenue at Cedar Run Road. Ann Evans, right now traffic.
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7: Hey, highs will be in the low to mid-90s, challenging some records. And otherwise, a very small chance of a shower or storm tonight, so mainly dry. Temperatures around 70. Heading into Tuesday, again, the chance of near record heat. Temperatures in the low to mid-90s and still near 90 on Wednesday. I'm Dan Tomaso from ABC 27.
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0: 7:54 in the morning, minutes away from a news update with Jennifer Shade. As promised, everyone's on the edge of their seats about a dishwasher update that I'll give you.
1: Oh, boy.
0: Don't have a home where you can have a built-in dishwasher, so I have one on wheels.
2: I'm following along because I don't have room for one either, so I'm waiting to see what you do.
0: No, I don't think you want to follow this game plan so far, but I'll update you all coming up very shortly. Very exciting. We have an opportunity at the Demo Derby tickets. Got married on Saturday, and we're listening as we drive to our honeymoon in Tennessee.
2: Hey! You got a lot of people traveling, I noticed, over the last week or so.
0: Glad to see that Jen could make it to the Biker Breakfast. Nip's Adventure next!
2: I was out at Lawn.
0: Yep, that is Slate from Lawn.
2: Yesterday morning, I unfortunately did not get back in time. I was literally 2 minutes late, and I missed the distinguished gentleman taking off and riding yesterday. But I was in Lawn at the fire company, and they do their Biker Breakfast every, once a month through the season. So it's just great. I mean, just so many people. I don't know what the count was, but the line was long. The bikes were everywhere. The food was great. Thank you so much. We had a great time, and it's a great way to start. So, good time.
0: Hey, I've talked to those folks last time I was at the home show about going out to the Biker Breakfast. I would love to partake in that.
2: Get in the car and drive. They'll just point you to the entrance where the cars go, and I'm not joking. Like, they'll just send you over there and up on the hill.
0: That's fine.
2: Some classic cars out there. One of the most beautiful blue. I don't even know what it was because I just saw the back side of it as it went somewhere. But people had their nice collector's cars out as well. You'll get a lot of that, too.
0: Oh, perfect day for it was. Oh, yeah. Excellent stuff. 800-332-1057. Speaking of automobiles, the Demo Derby coming up at the Buck in Quarryville this Saturday. 800-332-1057. Give us a call. Vince will answer the telephone, as he always does. Jennifer Shade, with this hot weather, that means it is time for boarding and vacations.
2: Yeah, vacations. But I was also thinking, when we talked to Sadie from K9 Clubhouse, I was wondering if they got the pools out for the dogs today.
0: Oh, yes.
2: They can swim and be outside and enjoy themselves.

0: themselves. 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
2: 83 over Reeser Summit looking good, moving well across the Southbridge, getting busier through 19th Street. 81 is in good shape through Carlisle. 283 moving well from Harrisburg to Lancaster. In Lebanon County, North Anvil Township, a crash on Thompson Avenue at Cedar Run Road. Also construction work in Jonestown on 78 eastbound from 81 to 343. Watch for delays. Ann Evans, right now traffic.
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12: Today, highs will be in the low to mid-90s, challenging some records. And otherwise, a very small chance of a shower or storm tonight. So mainly dry, temperatures around 70. Heading into Tuesday, again, the chance of near record heat, temperatures in the low to mid-90s, and still near 90 on Wednesday. I'm Dan Tomaso from ABC 27.

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2: We got Waymo's driving in circles. In cul-de-sacs, we got some weird, bad situation in Austin, Texas, where three individuals have now been arrested for shootings into vehicle-to-vehicle.
3: Yeah!
2: Woo! Right?
3: Happy Monday!
2: Well, 7 days until Memorial Day. Got a lot of people out on the roads. About 45 million Americans are supposed to be traveling at least 50 miles from home. That is coming up this weekend. Tomorrow, do not forget, it is important. You wonder how people get in front of you to catch a vote for a public office? Well, the primaries are a part of it. And a lot of you don't participate for whatever reason you may have. But tomorrow,
3: people
2: in Pennsylvania head to the polls. They do the same in Georgia, Idaho, Kentucky, and Oregon.
3: 100% it should be. 100%.
2: Yep. For as much as everybody texts, types, and carries on online.
3: Yeah, this is your Super Bowl. This is what you love. It's what you love to fight about.
2: And what you know everything about.
3: Man.
2: President Trump escalating comments about Iran. He's considering resuming U.S. military strikes there. A social media post yesterday, he warned if Iran doesn't move quickly toward a deal, there won't be anything left of them. That was the comment. Two U.S. Navy fighter jets collided midair. Gunfighter Skies Air Show in Idaho. A lot of you have seen this video. All four members ejected safely and are reported in stable condition. Base briefly had to be locked down. You had to do a whole cleanup and investigation of it, but certainly what you don't want to see there. What was I talking about with Austin, Texas? There are three people that have been arrested, including two juveniles, connected to the weekend shooting spree. 12 random vehicle-to-vehicle shootings. At least four people injured. And the investigation is continuing. The MV Hyundai's cruise ship associated with the recent hantavirus outbreak has arrived in the Netherlands for the final stop. Remaining crew and medical staff disembarked for quarantine. There are a lot of questions with this, obviously, like some people that weren't covered in gear and others that were, and the ship and where everybody went and all that. But we went into the weekend, and then there were other things that were happening, including the World Health Organization declaring the Ebola outbreak in the Congo and Uganda a global emergency. More than 80 deaths linked to the current outbreak. SpaceX is targeting June 12 for the IPO, which is an initial public offering to be listed on NASDAQ. Jury deliberations begin today in the Elon Musk lawsuit against OpenAI, alleging the company betrayed its nonprofit roots. There's another story, too, that I was playing for you, some audio from ABC and Hanna-Barbera about this major chaos has been created, and we haven't seen anything quite like this. Those squishy toys that the kids like, that was a little bit of it. But, and yes, we know, okay, it's some people are out there and they're buying them for secondary market, and they're getting ugly about it, right? Because there's money involved. And when you get money and toys or items involved and create that want, it can get out of control. And that's exactly what's happening with, believe it or not, Swatch stores around the world. There's some footage. It was made available this weekend. Shoppers desperately trying to get their hands on a rare watch. Philadelphia was listed in... Well, here's more from her. Hold on.
4: Swatch and luxury timepiece maker Audemars Piguet, whose watches can sell for millions, collaborated to create the highly sought-after Royal Pop pocket watch. Swatch is selling them in stores for about $400, but online they're being resold for up to 10 times that. An extra 100 officers were called in as people tried to enter the mall by breaking down the doors. One person was arrested.
2: Pet rocks to Pokemon, you name it over the years, your grandparents, your parents, and whatever is the hottest lately, but who thought it would be Swatch watches? Listen to this in, that was Philly that she was talking about originally. Listen to what happened in New York.
4: In New York, officers using pepper spray to disperse this unruly crowd. In Milan, Italy, this fight breaking out. The unruly crowds forcing Swatch to temporarily close several of its locations over the weekend. The company saying, to ensure the safety of both our customers and our staff in Swatch stores, we kindly ask you not to rush to our stores in large numbers to acquire this product.
2: Do you hear me? We kindly ask you to not rush our stores. Please do not rush our stores.
3: Said no one ever in business. That's amazing, huh?
2: Yeah.
3: How about it? Is it a nice looking watch?
2: It's not for you.
5: It's like all one solid color, but you can get it in like different colors.
3: Nice.
5: I'm also not a watch, so I'm not the best person to ask. Swatch.
2: So you haven't seen any of them yet?
3: Mm-mm, no.
2: I don't think it's for you. The ones I've seen are the different colors, like a pastel. I mean, talking about a Swatch watch type deal. They have eight different, what are they calling them? Oh, Vince, you'll like this. They're calling them colorways.
3: Oh. That's the colorways.
2: They're honoring the eight, the number eight in different languages. And there's a whole theme, just like everything else. There's a story behind it. In the end, they're creating the want for something, $400, that could be a whole lot more than that. Because you want it and you want to be special and have it.
5: Well, that's mainly why people are out there waiting in line. They don't even want the watch. They just want
3: Unfortunately.
5: They just want it so they can resell it.
3: That's kind of dirty, but it's probably...
2: And that's it.
3: Yeah. There's probably like five super fans and the rest are resellers.
2: Do you remember what happened with the sneakers and stuff like that? With the Air Jordans and things that people got all crazy about and then somebody was getting beat up and taking them off of them. Remember that?
3: That's right. Kids are getting their Jordans taken right off their feet back in the
2: day. We're not talking about parents looking for a Tickle Me Elmo for their child. We're talking about people who strictly want to go out, buy it, and sell it, and retail it, or resell it for profit.
3: I come back to bite you in the ass. You can have a room full of Cal Ripken Wheaties boxes. You never know, man. You just never know.
2: Nips, didn't you know that everybody is a thrifter now? Everybody is a retailer and reseller. And you can get those
3: Don't
2: little videos.
3: Me. Hey, it's not a good day to poke me.
2: Use our app. You're doing it wrong. Use the app and it'll tell you what everything's worth. I see it all the time now, too, in the stores. Click, click, click, click, click. I'm like, you've never stepped one foot into a thrift store in your life because of need. You go there because you want something to resell it.
3: I'm not in that world. I'm not as my wife and I've said before, we're not as like, we're not killers like that. I'm not a resale addict. You know what I mean? Like,
5: yeah.
3: Just immediately look for how much I could turn around for. No. Like, I just buy things that I like, too. You know what I mean?
5: I get you, yeah.
2: Well, because then you're jumping rock to rock.
3: Like, oh, wow, you should see what they're selling this for online. It's, you know, it's like 50 pencil sharpeners. You know what I mean? Oh, they're selling it for like three times online. That doesn't get me excited.
2: Did you ever turn something for an exciting amount?
3: Oh, yeah.
2: Yeah, where you go, oh, wow, that was worth it.
3: Yes, definitely.
2: And only later on to go, well, if I would have kept it, it would have been worth even more. Right?
3: Correct.
2: But timing is an issue, too.
3: Yes. I've sold things when I've needed money, desperately needed money. Sold cars when my dad died. Like, yeah. When you need it, it don't matter what they want to pay
2: for. It's cash in time.
3: That's exactly right.
2: Hey, just a word to the wise. If you are getting into any of this stuff, too, make sure everything you have is insured. Make sure it is documented and insured. Just in case. And I don't know. You missed the mark, though, Nips. How about it? A couple months from now, even, the way people are these days, this watch thing will be nothing. On to the next thing. If you don't make your money now, it's gone. You're reselling tickets. You're reselling watches. But, again, it's not necessarily about the collectability and you wanting to wear it and impress your friends or your kids. It's just a whole way of doing it. But they
3: a little easier when it was like a slap bracelet instead of a Swatch watch, which is, you know what I mean?
2: Well, the original Swatch watches were a chase.
3: Oh, they were too much for my upbringing.
5: From a kid perspective now, it's those things. Remember, you were talking about them, the squishy cubes or whatever.
3: Mm-hmm. Well, yeah.
2: I found a couple.
5: Now people are trying, it's like a, looks like a dumpling. It comes in a little, and they're trying to find a golden one.
2: You should have seen me running around looking for a damn ice cream cone, one of those, and some other glow, or the ball one. The ball with the little fuzzies.
5: It's a mess. Make sure it never gets open inside of your house.
3: Vince calls me that on the side. It's little dumpling. I don't know if you do that.
5: A little dumpling. I squeeze him. A little juice comes out of him.
2: You know, I took a knockoff apart to see what was in it, just like the Stretch Armstrong.
5: Bad idea.
2: I had to dissect Stretch Armstrong when I was a kid to see what was making him stretchy.
5: I had to scrape some of that stuff off the living room floor the other day.
2: Yeah, don't.
3: Ew. Is it toxic in there?
5: I hope not.
3: Probably not.
2: Nips, maybe you would like one, though. They're kind of good fidget toys. I mean, that's kind of what they were originally made for.
5: Until it explodes all over the board.
3: I got 1,700 Captain America spinners. Anybody interested?
2: Oh, fidget spinners. By the box.
3: Sure.
2: And then you couldn't give them away.
3: No, I'm not into those quick trends like that. Uh-uh.
2: They come and they go fast. Hey, if any of you or even your parents, someone involved, you're looking at the property tax rent rebate, that has been extended here in Pennsylvania, if you know what I'm talking about, homestead stuff. So you have more time to apply. Deadline, December 21st. Eligible seniors 65 plus, widows 50 plus, adults with disabilities, et cetera, over 400,000 applications already submitted. It's not the biggest sum of money, but at least it's something back. Something. We have senior pranks going on. I already talked about the kids letting the pigs loose at the school in South Carolina. They're in trouble because the pigs caused a lot of damage. I'm not making it up. It is that time of year. Just talk to your kids because it's going to be on your permanent record deal if it's a senior because they think there's nothing to lose, right? It's, in this case, restitution. They might be paying the money back for whatever the pigs did. And I don't think the pigs cared to be in the school, but they thought it was cute. And now they're...
3: What kind of damage did they do?
5: Pigs, I don't know.
2: They just run around, eat things, poop all over the place.
5: Yeah,
2: Somebody's got to clean it up.
3: I'm just trying to think of what that would be.
5: Maybe bust a window or two, you know. A beaker in the science lab.
2: A beaker? Yeah, depending on where they go, they can haul up a decent amount of damage. Talked about the Waymos circling a neighborhood and getting into the cul-de-sacs. Where was that audio from the woman who had it happen? If you didn't see the footage yet, neighborhoods in the Atlanta area are trying to figure out what's going on because dozens of Waymos have been coming into cul-de-sacs and circling around like they're casing the place. And then they don't have anybody in them. They just end up in these places. Well, you see the videos. They're just all lined up and circling, and somebody puts out one of the yellow figures that holds a slow down, their kids here kind of sign, and that screwed them up. Here's the woman in the neighborhood that it happened.
6: I think yesterday morning we had 50 cars that came through between 6 and 7. And we had at 1.8 Waymos that were stuck trying to figure out how to turn around.
3: Hi, vocal fry. There was like 50 Waymos between 6 and 7.
2: And when I mentioned about the drivers, the driverless semis, I mean, they're not that good yet. They are working some of them in Texas, I think it was. We had a couple people text him on that who were in that department.
3: Get ready for this one, Vance. There's no driver. How do you feel about that, pal? That is frightening. Man.
2: And scam artists are impersonating Uber drivers, cruising airports wearing orange and yellow vests while carrying lanyards with fake Uber ID.
3: Yo,
2: double-check everything.
3: Cool. Oh, my God.
2: Which is worse, messing with food or messing with your transportation? Or equal.
3: You hear us from the wrong guy.
2: Penalty. I know it's penalty. Penalty. Oh, I looked at this stat too. Is this you? I've done it. I've done it a lot. AAA survey reveals that nearly half of drivers let their gas tanks fall close to empty before filling up.
5: That's your boy.
3: Who?
5: Me.
3: Oh, that's right. You got stranded.
5: I did run out of gas one time.
3: I don't want to laugh too hard, but...
5: Yeah, all right.
3: See, I had a car with a non-working gas gauge
5: for 10 years.
3: I'm versed. It's all up here. I don't need it in the tank.
5: It's all on feel.
2: Berkshire Hathaway shareholder recently won an auction for a private lunch with Warren Buffett and Steph Curry in Omaha, Nebraska. The anonymous winner paid $9 million. Somebody's got it.
3: And I thought I felt pressure on that pay-for-play deal.
5: Well, you just had to take that guy at the dinner.
3: The auction dinner. $9 million.
2: The Glide Foundation and Curry's Eat.
3: Man, it's a lot of money.
2: It's called Curry's Eat, Learn, Play Foundation.
3: About to be more than dinner for that kind of money. You know what I'm saying, Vince?
2: We'll match the bid to boost both charities.
3: Some kind of ending.
2: And if you didn't get a chance to hear what happened or see what happened on Saturday night, look, if you tuned in late, you might have missed it. Gina Carano and the Ronda Rousey fight on Saturday, 17 seconds. Carano did get $1 million for the loss. Fought the first time in more than 10 years. She said, I wanted to last longer. I felt like I was so ready. I felt so good. And then there was this. And I did check the time on it, guys. It was the announcement of Ronda Rousey winning was actually longer than the bout itself.
3: Damn.
2: Yeah. So I'll play that with sports coming up. You'll be able to hear it. Vince has that. And I have entertainment news in the next hour after the next news. So I'll get back to all kinds of other things, including a death for Dr. Hook. Am I the only one who gives a crap about Dr. Hook or likes them?
3: No, absolutely not.
2: Because you might not even know that it wasn't the dude with the eye patch.
3: I had the wrong band altogether. Yeah. Must have been the right place. Must have been the wrong time, baby. I'm not a Dr. Hook guy. I was not into them.
2: Yeah, if you did miss the fight, I'll be able to play the audio in a second here of at least the announcement and the win. Vince is up.
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3: To the sports department, we go.
5: Another exciting sports weekend, of course, headlined by the PGA Championship down at Aronimink in Newtown Square. Aaron Rye wins his first major championship at 9-under yesterday and did it by nailing a 68-foot putt on 17 studio computer audio, please.
9: It's going to ride the crest of the hill. Bring your world.
3: Yes! That's a crown.
5: And that all but sealed it yesterday. Becomes the second Englishman ever to win the PGA Championship. Jim Barnes in 1916 and 1919, the last to do it. So now he gets the 5-year exemption into all the major tournaments, can play in the PGA Championship for the rest of his life.
3: And that's crazy.
5: Before yesterday, was known as the double glove guy on the PGA Tour.
2: Didn't know a damn thing about the guy who wears two gloves.
3: Wears two gloves?
2: Hey, you might see him in between interviews and shots of Rory walking.
5: Enough.
3: It's funny you guys both noticed that, too.
5: Yeah, enough is enough with Rory McIlroy.
3: That's funny.
2: You can't force the public to like someone.
5: They were
3: trying. Guess again, LeBron James. Right?
5: Well, way they were just following him. They were following him like, you know, he was a shot back or he had the lead and was like collapsing with the lead. And he was playing terrible. It was over for him. He was lucky to even be where he was on the leaderboard. And then he starts hitting in the rough. He hits it into the sand. He starts arguing with a fan who's chanting USA at him. Enough. But I get it, though. He's the new Tiger, so they got to show him all the time, especially on a Sunday when he's around the top of the leaderboard.
3: Around?
5: Yeah, but Aaron Rye, that guy was just striping double gloves, no gloves, iron head covers. It didn't matter.
2: And then a 68-foot putt.
5: That guy just couldn't make a mistake yesterday. Early on in the round, he had trouble on the front nine, but then he eagled a par 5 and then had 4 birdies in a row, and that was... That was all she wrote.
3: Was the putt longer to drop than the Rousey fight?
5: Well, okay, all right, hold on. So,
2: Vince, I have the intro, I have the fight, and I have the ring announcement afterwards for Rousey.
3: That's definitely longer than the shot.
2: When you're ready, I can run it all and not take much time.
5: All right, hold on, let's see.
9: It's going to ride the crest of the hill.
5: So he hits the ball at 7 seconds. The ball goes into the cup. No, it was less. The fight was longer than the putt. Yeah, I mean, almost 70 feet. You got to have some speed on that thing to even get that close to the hole. So next up, the U.S. Open for golf. The next major on the calendar. Phillies swept the Pirates over the weekend. Rivalry weekend in Major League Baseball. Pirates aren't a rival of the Phillies?
3: Not really. Never once. But it's okay.
5: Especially when they're knocking Paul Skeens around yesterday. 6-0 win for the Phillies. Zach Wheeler picks up the win. Paul Skeens, 5 innings, 6 hits, 5 runs, 7 strikeouts. Zach Wheeler, 7 innings, 4 hits, and 8 strikeouts. And the Phillies and the Pirates now have the same record. Both 1 game over .500 at 24-23 on the season.
3: That's right.
5: Kyle Schwarber's on pace to hit like 70 home runs, even though he went 0-5 yesterday.
3: Yikes. Tough day.
5: Bryce Harper with a home run, so.
3: You can't have a lot of 0-5 days and hit 70 dingers, though.
5: Oh, no, you cannot.
3: So let's talk about that for the future, yeah.
5: Yeah.
3: Yeah.
5: Yeah. Yeah, but I gotta, I pull a little sprinkle dinkle on it. Kyle Schwarber. Break Bonds' record.
3: Can you pick that now?
5: Oh, I don't know if you can.
3: All right.
5: You probably can somewhere. He would have to start going off on a huge clip, I would think. And can't be going 0-5, really, at all. From here on out.
3: Right.
5: Orioles beat the Nationals 7-3. Nationals took 2 out of 3 in that series. What else was interesting? Yeah, the Subway Series, Yankees-Mets. Mets win yesterday 7-6 in 10 innings. You got a bunch of dudes taking their shirts off in St. Louis, tarps off, which started in college football where dudes would go to an empty section of the stadium and all take their shirts off and twirl them around in the air. Well, that's now come to Major League Baseball in St. Louis where the Cardinals are apparently all about it. The manager's like, we got to have these guys here all the time.
3: Leaning on it.
5: And even this weekend, there were like multiple contingencies of tarps off groups that were mixing with each other. Being like, we're going to have to pick up the slack when the others can't make it. So baseball's definitely having a surge right now.
3: You think so?
5: Baseball's coming back.
3: Wow. Maybe. Okay.
5: Because the NBA is on the decline.
3: Big time.
5: I think if the way sports are trending right now, I don't know if the NFL, the NFL's arrow just slowly is always kind of going up. Baseball's, I think, is like straight up right now. NBA's on the decline, and hockey's on the way up too.
3: Yeah, absolutely. I think you're right, man.
5: And for the last 25 years, they've been trying to make soccer happen in this country, but you know. Ever since I was a little kid, they always said, oh, soccer's going to be the next big sport.
3: Ever since I was a kid, they've been saying it. So it ain't
5: okay,
3: you.
5: I thought that was just like a 90s thing.
3: Uh-uh. That's why the whole everybody my age is out there playing soccer. You know? Mine was the first generation to have all the teams.
5: My big ass played soccer. I was terrible at it.
3: Were you really?
5: Well, I'm left-handed. I'm like left-handed all the way through. So like I kick with my left foot.
2: Left-footed, left-handed?
5: Oh, yeah. And I would be like running down the field and I would have to stop and like shift my body to kick the ball with my left foot.
3: Ironically, I am left-footed but right-handed.
5: Oh.
3: Figures.
5: Amphibious, huh?
3: Backwards. More like it.
2: Amphibious.
3: Swimming? I'm not a good swimmer. So the answer is no to that.
5: NBA, the Cleveland Cavaliers move on to the Eastern Conference Finals. Beat the Pistons yesterday, 125-94. Donovan Mitchell with 26 points. But a usual performance by James Harden in a game that means absolutely everything. In the win, James Harden had just 9 points. It was 0-for-6 from beyond the three-point line.
3: Thank you.
5: Can always count on him. They will now take on the New York Knicks. Go, New York, go. Game one, what? Tomorrow night at the Garden. Get-in price is $482. Knicks are a heavy favorite in the series. Cavs haven't been to the Eastern Conference Finals since LeBron was on the team in 2018. And tonight you've got the Western Conference Finals getting underway. And I am so upset that this series is not on ESPN because finally, you know, the Spurs are good again and it would give the chance for Charles Barkley to go back to San Antonio where he is, you know.
3: Said
5: questionable things about the women of San Antonio. But this year, this series is on NBC, so hopefully they at least have Inside the NBA on ESPN so you can hear.
3: They should, yeah.
5: So you can hear Charles talk about it.
3: I think I watched my last Inside the NBA for this season when the Sixers lost and listened to them rip them apart.
5: So, Western Conference Finals tonight, Spurs Thunder 8:30. That is on NBC. And you got a Game 7 in hockey tonight, Montreal and Buffalo. Don't let Josh Allen anywhere near the building. 7:30 on ESPN, series tied at 3 games apiece. A lot on the line here because you've got the Canadiens, who are literally
3: Canadian,
5: representing the Canadians.
3: The Canadians are Canadian.
5: And you got Buffalo, a town that's never won anything.
2: Oh, the underdog.
3: Jen, give me an Buffalo.
2: Buffalo.
5: So a whole country versus a city that's right across the water from them.
3: I want them so bad.
5: Should
3: to
5: be
3: win.
5: Good, though. And then you got Vegas and Colorado on the other side. Denny Hamlin, the NASCAR winner in Dover at the All-Star Race.
3: Dover.
5: Yeah.
3: That's doable. We've got to go to Dover. That is certainly doable.
5: Well, they
3: to Dover to watch.
5: Sun sent me the media credential stuff, but I had stuff going on this weekend.
2: I've been on there for that, and I've been there. And it's actually cool. You can get down into the pit area and stuff.
5: I saw a Philly sports guy was there, and he was doing all kinds of...
3: I really like to do that. That'd be cool.
5: What about Pocono?
3: How far is that?
2: You can't see all the track.
5: Where are the Poconos?
2: Dover, you're out in the sun, and you're just out there, flat.
3: Pocono? What are you talking about? I've never heard.
2: Pocono Racetrack has, a lot of trees. It's hard to see all the track.
3: What's closer?
5: Dover's probably closer, I would think.
2: Well, you know, it depends, too, on, beach traffic versus getting in and out of the Pocono area.
5: I think Dover's closer. Yeah.
3: Yeah.
5: Yeah, we'd probably take some sort of ferry to Dover.
3: Yeah.
2: All right, want to cover the Rousey fight? I have it all in a minute.
5: Okay, go ahead.
2: 1 minute, okay? Intro, fight, and announcement.
10: Ladies and gentlemen, introducing the Olympic bronze medalist, the UFC Hall of Famer, the former UFC champion of the world, ladies and gentlemen, the record breaker, the icon, Rowdy Ronda Rousey!
2: He's going to give himself an embolism. The fight.
10: Get it all! The first of a scheduled 5 rounds. 145 pounds. Immediately, Rousey takes Carano down, but Carano looking for the guillotine. And Rousey pops her head out in full mount, ground and bound. Rousey looking for the arm, and already the arm, it's over. Mamma mia, it is just incredible. The most devastating finish in MMA history. And Ronda Rousey, just like that, it's over.
3: What the hell did I just hear?
2: And then this?
10: Our referee, Big John McCarthy, calls a stop to this contest at 17 seconds of the very first round, declaring your winner by submission via armbar, Rowdy Ronda Rousey.
2: The intro, 28 seconds. The announcement of the winner, 24 seconds. The fight, 17.
5: That guy probably didn't think he was going to have to yell that soon after he yelled it the first time again.
2: Jeez. Amazing if he didn't have a stroke.
3: Oh, man.
2: Sounded like on the intro he was going to die.
5: Saw Conor McGregor's coming back. He's going to fight.
3: I'm ready to fight. Grazed me. He grazed me.
2: It reminded me of your...
3: Put him up. Put him up.
2: The intro reminded me of your Friday. Like, I thought he was going to lose air and not be able to see.
3: Rousey!
2: That's it?
3: That's it, man.
2: Full coverage in 1 minute.
5: And that's that.
3: I can't believe someone named Gina Carano could lose so fast. It's the greatest name ever.
2: I don't think she could believe it either. $1.05 million for getting armbarred and $2.2 for Rousey.
5: Not too bad.
3: Did Gina Carano's brother show up and beat up Ronda?
2: You know what I saw, too? You know, people commenting on the length of the fight, right? Forget about the fact that you actually have to train to do it.
11: I wish I got $2 million for 17 seconds. I'd get in there for $1 million.
2: Okay. I'm sure you would. I'm sure you'd train. Listen. What was that movie? What was that? Was it a stupid movie that I watched about the fight?
5: Great White Hype.
3: Nah. That's a great movie.
5: It is.
2: King of Queens.
3: Here comes the boom.
2: Comes the boom, yes. Okay, you can get in there and take it for a while. How long?
3: Ridiculous.
2: I'd like to see it.
3: Maybe there's plenty of Tyson fights that went 2 seconds.
2: Yes.
5: Oh, yeah.
3: So, yeah. And sometimes that's just the way it goes.
5: At least it was on Netflix this time. You didn't have to pay extra for it.
3: And then you'd be pissed if they danced around and hugged each other. Well,
2: yeah,
3: maybe not.
2: Because how many we've been to MMA fights, Nips? Or people started booing because it wasn't fun enough?
3: Combat fighting is what it is. Sometimes you get a knockout. Sometimes you get, what's his name? Bernard Hopkins and Tyson, where they were dancing and hugging each other?
5: Maybe.
3: Was it?
5: Probably.
3: Remember the fight a couple years ago?
2: You start to get that low hum in the building.
5: Are you talking Paul and Tyson?
3: No. Tyson fought a former fighter, but they just kind of danced.
5: Floyd Mayweather?
3: No, it wasn't Floyd.
5: I'd like to see
3: Text
5: Floyd
3: Club, help
5: Floyd
3: me out. I don't know. I'm getting things confused.
2: To answer your question, too, Nips, off the Text Club, Pocono's got the traffic flow to a T, in and out. It's more of the track I can't see. And Pocono's closer because somebody else said that, too. But I still probably end up at Dover just for the view of the track. That's me.
3: Dover.
2: It's pretty in Pocono's.
3: Dover it is.
2: Or you could go out and wait along the highway for the trucks to go by with your bed sheet over the bridge and...
5: Well, am I trying to create my own sailboat like that lady did?
2: No, they wait for the trucks to go by. They had to stop that for a while because it got dangerous because people bring their chairs and coolers and sit at the off ramps. Drivers aren't in the trucks that carry the cars.
3: Shut to see.
2: All right, there.
3: Is that it for you?
5: Yeah.
3: We'll take care of some business. We'll come back and we'll find out about another exciting event Jennifer Shade has. Coming up.
2: Text Club. I'd let Rhonda choke me out for free.
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15: A crash on the Capitol Beltway in 83 northbound at Union Deposit Road. The lift lane is blocked. You'll stop and go traffic from the Ike Interchange and a 13-minute delay. Another crash in Harrisburg on South Hawks Road at Locust Lane. Traffic's being directed around it. 283, the River Routes and the PA Turnpike looking good. In North Admiral Township, Thompson Avenue is now closed from Cedar Run Road to Helmandale Road due to a serious crash. And construction work in Jonestown on 78 eastbound from 81 to 343. There are delays there as well. In Evans, right now traffic.

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10: Highs will be in the low to mid-90s, challenging some records, and otherwise a very small chance of a shower or storm tonight, so mainly dry, temperatures around 70. Heading into Tuesday, again, the chance of near record heat, temperatures in the low to mid-90s, and still near 90 on Wednesday. I'm Dan Tomaso from ABC 27.
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12: You have to drain the swamp in my drawers. See what I did there? Did a little politics, a little sweat, a little self-deprecating.
13: Were you out for some fresh air?
12: Not yet. Roy Jones Jr. is the boxer. I was thinking. Okay.
14: I did go outside. It is, it's getting hot.
12: There you go.
14: You can feel it already.
12: I'm excited. I'm more excited about this weekend, Jennifer Shade, and Friday night in particular.
13: Oh, yeah. So do not be confused. There's a lot happening, especially because we have the holiday weekend. Friday, I'm going over to a place that I have been several times outside of the station. In fact, I have a bike from there, too. I'm going to be at Warhorse Camp Hill for the ride-in and open house on Friday. So let's get out there and enjoy ourselves. This is where I got the Yamaha, the smaller bike that I have, the Bolt. And I'm working on that one. They've got Ducati. And you've heard me mention them, you know, in the last couple of weeks. So I'm going to be out there Friday. So Friday into the holiday. Bring your crew. hang out with fellow riders, start looking at some of the new bikes they got in on the floor. We're going to have food out there. 4 o'clock start. So that's on Friday. Friday, Nips. Friday.
12: I thought that was my cue. I am a one-trick pony. So.
13: Making me set.
12: That's my
13: sweat,
12: one trick.
13: Sweat. Right, so I will see you on Friday over there.
12: All right.
13: When I say I don't care what you ride, do you hear me now? Because I ride a whole bunch of different bikes. I don't have a place for the, except for the, the TMI Scooter Club to go with my 86 American Derby moped. But maybe, you know what? War Horse in Camp Hill is close to me. Maybe I could ride that one over there.
12: Ooh, nice.
13: Might take me a while at 35. That's just bad. That poor thing, once it gets over 31, it starts to heave. But it starts every time, no battery.
12: Does it have a governor on it? No.
13: It doesn't need one. It was built to take your grandparents to tennis.
12: 35.
13: Right. I got it because my friend's parents used to have these mopeds. And they would put their tennis rackets on it and go play tennis. And I thought that was so cool. So I had to have one. But I had to wait till I got old. You know how that goes, Nips. I had to justify the purchase.
12: Absolutely. Text the boat for business, 800-332-1057. Can't wait for the most useless dishwasher update ever. Just spit it out, you dope, says 606. Thank you very much.
13: And right before that or after that, somebody was like, what's the update?
12: Exactly. Thank you, Jennifer. You read my mind.
13: Mm. Oh, did I?
12: But because I was going to read the two of them just like you did there.
13: Okay.
12: Because some people care about it, some don't. But the person who calls me a dope, it'll be one less day I'll be working here, too. Keep it up. Keep it up, text club. Keep it up, text group. Keep it up, text group. Fight for my life against Jericho. Against Jericho. Fight for my life in here.
14: You did outstanding.
12: I do have a dishwasher update. So, 606, you can kiss my big, pasty, white, sweaty behind. A listener was nice enough to reach out who knew somebody who had a dishwasher.
14: Okay.
12: It has arrived at my home and it is in working condition. A absolutely awesome portable dishwasher.
13: Was it used?
12: Yes.
13: So somebody, okay. I didn't know if somebody had a new one. Okay.
12: This was somebody who listens to the program, works for the state police. I don't think an officer, but like in the office of the state police. So said they heard about my deal. They had one in their cabin, which was perfect.
14: Oh, all right.
12: Yes.
13: So it didn't get used a lot.
12: Aha! That's right.
13: I'm following you. I know you.
12: So the worst part about this thing was the fact that it had a musty smell.
14: Uh-huh.
12: Like it smelled like it's been in the cabin for 25 years.
14: Yeah.
12: I mean, these guys, they brought it down. They took the other one and helped me get it out on the side of the road so someone could take it. Now, there's a small problem. I've used it several times. There's just, it's this big. Just a little puddle underneath it. Very little. Don't do that.
13: Vince is laughing.
12: No. Look, it's this big. We can deal with that, can't we?
13: Can you?
12: Can we?
13: How long?
14: Now it's that big.
13: Well, you just
12: it's
13: got...
12: Just, maybe it's a little leak. It's just a little leaky underneath.
13: Check the seals. You should be okay with that,
14: check
13: right?
14: Check the seals.
13: You like to fix things.
12: I did check the seals. I had it on its side. I did. And I didn't see anything.
14: Did you, Bob Vila?
13: Well...
12: So it's like collateral damage. It's...
14: Price you gotta pay.
13: Put a little pan under it. Water the plants with it.
14: There you go. Put a little pan under it.
13: Make it work. Pan's or you're going to be scrubbing.
12: Idea. Pan's not a bad idea. But see, then it was like, well, you could like put some kind of towel. No. See, then you get into mold.
14: Yeah, no
12: and towel.
14: No towel,
12: right?
13: Well, you don't want to. No. And you don't want to get into the floor.
12: Especially that floor.
13: Your subfloor.
12: You know, that kitchen floor.
13: Hey, it might be made better than some of the new stuff.
14: Doing the dishes in the basement. you have to get a longer hose to connect it to the sink.
12: But do I have to toss this because it has this much of a...
14: I know, because I don't think you have a choice.
12: That's so little, though,
14: right?
12: Do you
14: want to go back to hand washing dishes?
13: I always believe that things are fixable. Whether I want to spend the time on it or not. You know how many times I fix my washer and dryer.
14: Yeah, come on. You're Mr. Fix-It. You can't fix a dishwasher?
12: Man, that is a little above my pay grade at this point. Nobody wants to touch them either, so...
13: You can't find anybody to work on it?
12: So that's where we stand at this point. I will let you know.
14: So you're kind of just back in the same spot that you were in before.
12: Well, at least it works now. Something gets washed.
14: So before it was the door, now it's this little puddle.
12: Little, very little. Keyword little. Take care of business and come back.
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15: We have a 15-minute delay in the Capitol Beltway and 83 northbound at Union Deposit Road. Two left lanes are blocked by a crash. You have stop-and-go traffic from the Ike Interchange. Also in Harrisburg, an accident just cleared on South Hawks Road at Locust Lane, and we're good to go. 283, the River Routes and the PA Turnpike looking good. In North Annville Township, Thompson Avenue shut down. Cedar Run Road to Helmandale Road due to a serious crash. And construction work in Jonestown on 78 eastbound. It's slowing up 81 to 343. And Evans, right now traffic.
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3: Highs will be in the low to mid-90s, challenging some records, and otherwise a very small chance of a shower or storm tonight, so mainly dry, temperatures around 70. Heading into Tuesday, again, the chance of near record heat, temperatures in the low to mid-90s, and still near 90 on Wednesday. I'm Dan Tomasso from ABC 27.
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0: 8:57 in the morning. News update with Jennifer Shade coming up in just a few minutes. Sports with Vince. Action-packed week coming up. More of the monster truck tickets to hand out tomorrow. 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
6: We have a 15-minute delay in the Capitol Beltway and 83 northbound at Union Deposit Road. Two left lanes are blocked by a crash in stop-and-go traffic from the Ike Interchange. Also in Harrisburg, an accident just cleared on South Hawks Road at Locust Lane, and we're good to go. 283, the River Routes and the PA Turnpike looking good. In North Annville Township, Thompson Avenue shut down. Cedar Run Road to Hellmandale Road due to a serious crash. And construction work in Jonestown on 78 eastbound. It's slowing up 81 to 343. And Evans, right now traffic.
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13: Highs will be in the low to mid-90s, challenging some records. And otherwise, a very small chance of a shower or storm tonight. So mainly dry, temperatures around 70. Heading into Tuesday, again, the chance of near record heat, temperatures in the low to mid-90s, and still near 90 on Wednesday. I'm Dan Tomaso from ABC 27.
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2: Good morning, everyone. Coming back off the weekend. Hopefully you had a good one. It is going to be, we got quick heat at us for the next couple of days. Vince, you were outside. Unpleasant?
14: Yeah, Nips, you don't need to put your jacket back on.
2: Ooh.
14: That's done for the day.
15: Nice. Love it.
14: Wearing white shirt's a bold choice, too.
2: We did have one of
15: that's
2: our...
15: That's I slept in. I don't even know what I'm wearing.
2: We have one of our text clubbers who has taken the responsibility
14: right so
2: for it, saying, I think it was me that asked for this. I'll let you know by 9 how I feel.
14: Yeah,
2: so
14: it's going to get hot fast.
2: So just be prepared for that. But along with that comes could be some sketchy weather. Anytime, you know, this time of year, we're watching the major storms because I know in Nebraska, do you see some of the tornadoes that went off over the weekend? Woo! It was rough. There in particular. Sorry. That's the sound, Nips.
15: I don't want that.
2: No. At least one confirmed tornado touching down. Tornado warnings to Omaha. I mean, they're just... It's bad. And you know, an interesting tie-in? In Omaha, Nebraska is where the American, Jake Rosmarin, is quarantined after the Hanna virus outbreak. And that's where they were having some of these tornadoes.
15: Of course it is.
2: By this afternoon, there should be some connection all over the internet about how this got hit and it took the Hanna virus somewhere. A tornado took it.
14: I guess.
2: To your neighborhood.
16: You're damn right it did.
2: Obviously, that is not the case, but...
16: The lizard people in the weather.
14: They're starting to turn up that weather machine again.
16: The weather machine, I couldn't think of it.
2: Tomorrow's a big day. Heat included, ladies and gentlemen, because we have voters heading to the polls. It's Georgia, Idaho, Kentucky, Oregon, and here in Pennsylvania, we have a primary. And if you wonder how people get on the ballots, well, you got to show up for this one, so... Follow what you need to do. You might have a new polling place, different place to go, or something in your life has changed. You need to go anytime you do a major life change, moving, changing names, something like that. You want to make sure that you're registered properly to vote, and we'll have primaries tomorrow. AAA forecasting 45 million Americans are going to be traveling at least 50 miles from home for Memorial Day. Go back to your 2022 budget plan for gas prices. Iranian war, Operation Epic Fury. The president is throwing it down at this point, saying if Iran doesn't move quickly toward a deal, there won't be anything left of them. As a day after he met with his national security team to discuss the path forward on the war, still a lot of talk about the China scenario, Taiwan in particular, as some networks have picked up that angle of it as one of the most serious concerns with the recent meeting last week. Judge overseeing Luigi Mangione's murder case in the killing of UnitedHealthcare CEO Brian Thompson is set to issue a critical ruling today on what evidence and testimony prosecutors can use during the accused assassin's state trial. Here's more from ABC.
17: Judge Gregory Caro is considering Mangione's request to prohibit prosecutors from using the evidence that police seized from Mangione's backpack when he was apprehended 5 days after the shooting, including the alleged murder weapon and writings that prosecutors say amount to a confession. Mangione's lawyers have argued that police violated his rights by searching that backpack without immediately obtaining a search warrant. Mangione's state murder trial is scheduled to begin in September. Peter Haralambos, ABC News, New York.
18: You gotta love the system, baby.
0: They got now, a great lawyer, huh?
2: Obviously, the
15: better lawyer than I would have.
2: Yeah, the authorities are saying it was a matter of public safety that they had to get in there quickly, but that is the angle his defense is taking.
0: Just ask Bill Cosby. Got good lawyers.
18: Dude, you're right, man.
0: Hmm?
18: All these people always get off.
15: Yes.
18: You're right about Diddy.
15: Yes.
18: You're kind of right about Luigi Mangia.
0: I did not see Diddy at the...
18: He was not doing any sort of dance event or anything like that. But
0: at the... what is it called?
18: The Met Gala?
0: I said he was going to be back at the Met Gala. Shimmying in.
2: You guys are not off base at all, because that's one of the major concerns right now, and you're going to see a lot of this, if you haven't already, of people's frustration that does anybody but me have to pay a price for making a mistake? Like, does it... If you have a, obviously if you have money, but in general, is everybody getting out of being in trouble? Or is it just you or you or you?
0: He shot that guy on the TV. I saw it.
2: And yet there were people who justified it by saying, well, he cost a lot of lives with the way he was running the business.
0: Well.
2: So it's okay to do that then? Then we have lawlessness. And is that what we want?
0: No, we definitely want rules are more important than anything. We know that's true.
2: We have a third and final suspect in custody after a weekend of gun violence around Austin, Texas.
0: Man.
2: ABC's Jim Ryan was in the Texas Capitol when the mayhem started unfolding on Saturday.
19: The targets of the 12 incidents seemed completely unconnected. Austin Police Chief Lisa Davis says three suspects as young as 15 drove around stealing cars and shooting at people.
20: It doesn't matter if it was a car dealership that was struck or it happened to be a fire station or a police station. These are dangerous kids out causing havoc in the city.
19: At least four people were struck by gunfire, one left in critical condition. Jim Ryan, ABC News.
2: So the violence was centered in South Austin, but police across the city put on alert as these individuals were armed and dangerous. They shot four people. Four people wounded, one critically. At least a dozen on Saturday and Sunday. They don't have a motive yet, but what would drive someone to roam around senselessly shooting at people in the city? And with somebody as young as 15... What does anybody under 18, how do they feel about getting punished? Two U.S. Navy fighter jets collided midair during the Gunfighter Skies air show. That was in Idaho. That's where the footage is. I saw it come across and I wasn't sure because there was a crash several years ago or in the past. But then all of a sudden it was pretty clear. All four crew members ejecting safely, reported in stable condition. World Health Organization. So the... I want to talk about this in the terms of the MV Hondius cruise ship that was involved with the hantavirus outbreak. It was a concern. Is at its final stop. Remaining crew and medical staff disembarked for quarantine. I've seen some of the pictures you have. I cannot answer these questions. I was several individuals like, wait. There's somebody in the view as people are getting off of the PPE that we've all become aware of. And then there's another person who's not wearing it at all. I have no answers other than that has kind of been moved to the side now because it's either not becoming what, and that's a good thing, right? It's not becoming the big story that was what's the term? Bubbling up.
0: Oh, shucks,
15: bubbling.
2: Right. So now there is there's a concern about the Ebola outbreak in Congo and Uganda. More than 80 deaths there, and the World Health Organization says it's a global emergency at this point. Also following along internationally, overseas, in London, you had a major protest. A lot of you have viewed now at this point. Also plotted attack locations for a synagogue or Jewish-centered activities, Israeli embassy in London, Bank of America in Paris is one of those listed. Jewish institutions in New York City, Los Angeles, and also Scottsdale listed in this. That's some of what's coming up today. I'll have more on that later on. If you are a Pennsylvania resident and you qualify, let's say it that way, seniors 65 plus, widows 50 plus, adults with disabilities, etc. There's a list. If you file for the property tax and rent rebate and you thought the deadline was passed, there is an extension on that now to December 21st. Over 400,000 applications have already been submitted. So I wanted to pass that on, if that's you. Now, One more thing. It's a kind of a one to the good. I thought this was a cool story. Get to hear from a woman who welded her own path into history. 21-year-old Michaela Spazzito will soon become the first woman to represent the United States in a global welding competition. The World Skills Competition is the Olympics of the skilled trades, with medals offered in categories from carpentry, plumbing, to robotics that are becoming more and more popular now with the concern of AI, right? What are you going to do in the future? And a lot of us have been sitting here going, oh, this has been a thing for a while. However, she's getting a lot of credit for this, and she's done a lot of work.
1: I'm currently welding 80 hours a week, and in between now and September, I'll be doing a series of practice competitions. Being the first female to do it is very cool, and I think very inspirational for many women in the trades who have possibly struggled with being a woman in the trade. I always wanted to be the first female to do something, and I just figured everything was already taken.
2: It has often been said that women make very good, if not better than men, at welders, being welders. Their attention to detail, their slower pace. A somewhat delicate nature and something you wouldn't think that's what that is. But I just thought that was pretty cool. The World Skills Competition for the trades. See how she does. Hopefully she'll do very well. And at 21,
21: gotta be something we can do. The same thing with all our welders who listen to the program with Vance. There's gotta be
2: something.
21: We've
2: talked about it.
18: I think, yeah.
2: We've talked about it. So let's get to them, because this is now a very big discussion going forward. And yet, we're still fighting for items at malls. History has repeated itself. Chaos at swatch stores around the world as shoppers desperately try to get their hands on a rare watch. And police having to control an unruly crowd outside of a mall in Philadelphia. And that is not the only place. I said around the world.
22: Swatch and luxury timepiece maker Audemars Piguet, whose watches can sell for millions, collaborated to create the highly sought-after Royal Pop pocket watch. Swatch is selling them in stores for about $400, but online they're being resold for up to 10 times that. An extra 100 officers were called in as people tried to enter the mall by breaking down the doors. One person was arrested.
2: That's Hannah Bottle with ABC. Listen to what happened in New York.
22: In New York, officers using pepper spray to disperse this unruly crowd. In Milan, Italy, this fight breaking out. The unruly crowds forcing Swatch to temporarily close several of its locations over the weekend. The company is saying, to ensure the safety of both our customers and our staff in Swatch stores, we kindly ask you not to rush to our stores in large numbers to acquire this product.
21: Swatch watch. Swatch watch.
2: Your Swatch watch.
21: Swatch watch.
2: Anybody still have one? I do. I have two. One that I had and I wore, and another one I never took out of the container. I have no idea where I put it, though. And I got it overseas, so I think it's worth something. I have to find it. But I didn't like, you know why I didn't like them? Am I the only person in the world who has this problem? They made me sweat. They made my wrists sweat.
21: Yeah, I don't wear my watch band close to my skin like that. It does the same thing to me, yeah.
2: So that, you know, metal one is its own issue, but the plastic that they had, it just got, I don't know.
21: My grandmother bought me a Gitano watch and not a Swatch watch. Mm-hmm. I wanted a Swatch, but like Jennifer, like the great Emerson Emerson
2: the Sony
21: radio.
2: The Walkman incident?
21: Yeah, I didn't want a Gitano watch.
2: Mom, here's the whole, like before you could scrape it from AI and give, but it didn't matter. I wrote it all down. I want a Sony Walkman. They're yellow. Here's where you can get it. Here's the catalog page.
21: This is the name of the guy at Wall to Wall Sound and Video. You just go and ask him.
2: No, I had it pinned for Christmas, and I got an Emerson cassette only. I don't know if they had a radio on the thing. And it was gray, and it was in that plastic
21: Emerson
2: wrap, that plastic form that you couldn't get open. And that was it. There I sat. It's not an underoos situation, the Christmas underoos ordeal, but it was close. It was sad. But she tried. I guess that's what we say, she tried.
21: But yeah, mine was strictly economic cheapness problem.
2: Yeah, well, we didn't have that much. I don't know if people thought we did or not, you know, as growing up, but when my dad died, that was it. So I was thankful that I got stuff, but it was holidays. It wasn't like gifts all the time. It was at Christmas, I got the major gift. And in graduation, when I wanted a, I don't know if I ever told you this one, Nibs, when I wanted the stereo rack system, I got one that was all included with speakers about as tall as I am, and it was from Sears.
21: No.
2: But I had it, so I was good.
21: Yeah. I didn't get the rack stereo. I got the Yorks, Y-O-R-X one. Yorks.
2: Oh, yeah. Right.
21: No.
2: The rack system might have been Emerson, too.
21: Emerson. That's right. I'm sure it was. Five, is that it for you?
2: Mm-hmm.
21: Disturbing trip down memory lane.
18: So I will say the first iPod I ever had was one that was made by Hewlett-Packard and Apple. So it had like an HP logo.
21: Oh, really?
18: On the back of it.
2: I had one of those.
21: Wow,
2: yeah. I probably still do.
18: And it was like one of the first iPods, I guess.
2: Was it the little square or the longer one?
18: It was a longer square, and it was probably like that thick. Okay. Probably, I probably still have it somewhere.
21: Find that one.
2: Look,
21: definitely. The early digital world holds some value.
18: I still got my iPod Touch, too.
21: Nice. Excellent.
2: I didn't like that stuff because it would order the MP3s by alphabet, and you couldn't change it at first. Do you remember that?
18: Yeah.
2: They just run down the list in alphabetical order. I'm like, I don't want that. Random.
18: You were lucky if things got sorted by artist.
21: Who'd have thunk it?
2: And here we are.
21: Here we are, yeah. Hit it, Vince.
4: And now, the People's Sports.
21: There it is. To the sports department, we go.
18: All right, here we are on a... Are you tired? You tired?
21: Chuck Mangione has that effect on me.
18: Just drink it in, baby.
21: The best part is that'll show up on the on the digital list of all the stuff we play.
18: Chuck Mangione.
21: Yeah, that'll show up, which I love. What do we got, my friend?
18: All right, well, you had the golf wrap-up, the PGA Championship from Newtown Square. Aaron Rye, the winner there, the first Englishman to win it since the early 1900s.
21: 1900s.
18: Jim Bonds was the winner back in 1916-1919.
21: Oh, yes, Jim Bonds.
18: First two PGA Championships ever captured.
21: That's a long time ago.
18: And in the process, nailing a 68-foot putt to seal it at the end at 9-under. Just hitting the ball great all day. You know, got those double gloves on. Again, I'm just going to keep going back to the double glove. I'm sure it's whatever thing that kind of helps him or his kind of weird superstition, but...
21: Everybody has their thing that is pretentious.
18: It
21: and
18: just
21: you,
18: looks
21: you,
18: strange.
21: It you just, are pretentious when it comes to golf. Everyone has their thing.
18: All I'm saying is it looks strange.
21: Ostracizing the guy for two gloves.
18: It's hard to get used to at first, you know? It's like when you see one of your favorite players playing a different team's uniform, you know?
21: Oh, yeah.
18: At first, it just don't look right.
21: Two gloves. He's the two-glove guy.
18: Yeah, before yesterday, he was literally just known as the double glove guy on the tour. Because he's been around, I think.
21: Good, boy, he's awfully good.
18: Well, he had the lead after, oh no, he won the par three thing.
21: Oh, did he?
18: At the Masters. And then I remember, because I was like, well, one guy that's not going to win now is Aaron Rye, because nobody who ever wins the par three ends up winning the Masters. So he's kind of just like, you know. Your average tour guy, I said to somebody yesterday, they were like, I've never heard of this guy before. I said, he's the guy that's playing in these tournaments and having top fives when, like, Rory and Scotty and those guys aren't playing.
21: Yeah. I mean, this just shows you how deep the talent is in golf.
18: Oh, yeah.
21: Guy out of nowhere like
18: this. What did I read? The odds that he had at the start of the tournament to win... Things that have more of a chance of happening, the Raiders winning the Super Bowl, the St. Louis Cardinals to win the World Series, and something else, all have better odds than Aaron Rye had to win the PGA Championship at the start on Thursday. He's the biggest underdog ever to win a major tournament. ever. From a betting perspective.
21: Okay.
18: The longest odds ever. What? Phil Mickelson set that feat just a couple of years ago. It was originally held by Louis Oosthuizen.
21: Oosthuizen?
18: The 2010 Open Championship. And then Phil, a couple of years ago, when he won the PGA Championship, then he held on to that moniker as the longest odds ever to win a tournament. And now Aaron Rye has that.
21: Was it Oosthuizen, you said?
18: Louis Oosthuizen, South African guy.
21: Was he like an amateur champion or something? Or he got in like...
18: No. Okay. You don't remember Louis Oosthuizen?
21: I do. I'm just trying to remember that he was the long odds to win it, right?
18: I guess, yeah.
21: Okay.
18: At the time, yeah. And then before that, I don't really think they had betting odds.
21: No.
18: It's kind of like old statistics, you know, like
21: right.
18: Before the three-point line. Before you could place a same-game parlay.
21: How did Oberg do? Aberg.
18: Your boy Ludwig.
21: Ludwig Oberg.
18: I don't know. I know he was, you know, he was kind of close to the top because they were showing him. Towards the end there, but I don't know.
21: I like him.
18: He might have been top 10, top 15, I think.
21: I would take him next time. I like him.
18: Oh, yeah? Are you?
21: For my donation to Brick.
18: For the U.S. Open, you're going to take Ludwig?
21: Mm-hmm.
18: All right.
21: Yeah. Yeah.
18: Good weekend, too. The Phillies swept the Pirates, so you're probably happy about that.
21: Seem to have their stuff together now.
18: On rivalry weekend in Major League Baseball.
21: No, no. Pirates are not a rival, but it's nice to make you manufacture it. It's fine.
18: Oh, and before I move on from the golf thing, I just want to say a shout out to Graham and Mike. I met a listener named Graham at the Lancaster train station on the way to Paoli.
21: Oh, yeah?
18: Him and his boy came down the steps of the train station in Lancaster with like a 15-pack under their arm. And I went to my girlfriend. I was like, those guys know what they're doing. And then as we're going on the train, he's like, Vince. I was like, yeah. I was like, I just said something about you guys.
21: Oh,
18: like,
21: that is funny.
18: I was like, you boys are about to have a day. He was like, yeah, we are. And they got on the train. And then this met another listener named Mike at the actual golf course. He was just walking by, and he was like, oh, Vince.
21: He was
18: like,
21: so great.
18: He's like, I listen every day when I take my kids to school. We love the sports and all that. And I was like, good to see you out here, brother. Enjoy the day.
21: So many people. We'll never text in, listen to this program. It's such a tiny, minuscule number of people that text
18: in. It really is.
21: And we give, that I at least that I give credence to. It's a very small number. That guy listens all the time.
18: Yeah.
21: You'd never even know it.
18: Never know it.
21: Here you go.
18: So what else? Nationals took 2 out of 3 from the Orioles. You had the Subway Series. People are taking their shirts off in St. Louis. Baseball's in a good spot right now.
21: Yeah,
18: baseball's on the rise.
21: I feel it.
18: The NBA kind of maybe plateauing or on the way down, but now has reached the conference finals. You got, what, Spurs and Thunder tonight, game one. And then Cleveland winning last night, beating Detroit in 7 games. Donovan Mitchell with 26 points and James Harden in a do-or-die game. Was typical James Harden, 9 points, 0-for-6 from 3 last night. So Cleveland goes to the Eastern Conference Finals for the first time since 2018 when they had LeBron on the team. And they will take on the New York Knicks. Game one tomorrow night at Madison Square Garden at Garden Party. Go New York, go.
21: Go.
18: You know what I'm hoping happens in the Conference Finals? I'm really hoping that Victor Wembanyama exposes Chet Holmgren of the Oklahoma City Thunder for being a bum and just dismantles him. You know, the big ass dude that plays for OKC?
21: Uh-huh.
18: I just want to see Wembanyama just dominate him.
21: Are you surprised Holmgren's as good as a pro as he is?
18: Yeah.
21: I am a little bit, too.
18: He's got a lot of douchebaggery around him. But I think that's the Oklahoma City Thunder in general. They seem to love that the current role that they have. That they're kind of a villain as they're forming into a dynasty. The only one that can stop them now is Victor Wembanyama.
21: Yeah.
18: Because what's his name? Shai Gilgeous-Alexander won his second straight MVP over the weekend. So they're not going anywhere. And they're going to have like a top pick because they own everybody's draft picks or some nonsense like that.
21: They got a lot of balls in the lottery.
18: The NBA's got a lot of weird stuff going on when it comes to draft and picks. And then hockey tonight, you got a game 7. Montreal and Buffalo. Don't let Josh Allen anywhere near that arena this evening. I mean, think about the Think about the fan bases tonight.
0: Yeah.
18: You got the Montreal Canadiens. It's it. Lake Canadien. It's in their name. And then you got Buffalo. Somebody in the text club tried to say, oh, Buffalo Lacrosse has won multiple.
21: Yes, that's what people in Buffalo have been.
18: That's what you've been reduced to when you lost four straight Super Bowls in a row, that you're celebrating the University of Buffalo Lacrosse National Championships. I'm sorry.
2: I mean, we're happy for them.
18: Yeah, good, great. Go Buffaloes, you know? I'm action, baby. I love it. Don't get me wrong, but.
21: You not on the same, they're the same scale.
18: You got to feel bad for them. They're a sports city that you just...
21: I feel horrific for them.
18: You can't root against them. Notice how whenever it gets down to the final teams in the NFL, everyone's always rooting for Buffalo.
21: We had Marv Levy on the program.
18: Imagine if they had a baseball team. Huh. And now you got the Sabres trying to win tonight.
21: Curse OJ.
18: And Montreal with a whole country behind them. So
21: Hulk.
18: Game 7 this evening. In the NHL, Denny Hamlin, the NASCAR winner, Aaron Rodgers is coming back to the Pittsburgh Steelers for one more year. And the sports world goes round and round.
2: Are we happy that he's back?
18: Oh, I am. I love it. It's great. Well, because Aaron Rodgers is from the generation of quarterbacks that I grew up watching. And him and Matthew Stafford are still around.
2: It's your comfy zone.
18: Yeah, Stafford's a couple years older than I am. Everybody else has since retired, so.
21: Plus, Rodgers always says something weird, too, that's interesting.
18: Oh, yeah, and he's liable to say something off the wall, so that's why I love
2: it. He's the hair of the loose cannon there.
21: From the sports department point of view, it's always something interesting.
18: Oh, always. You never know what he's going to say on a Tuesday with McAfee.
21: And birds aren't real. Yeah.
18: Well, you know, Pat, I've...
21: You know, Pat.
18: I actually been living in a dumpster for the last 3 weeks, and that's how I kind of came to the conclusion I wanted to come back to the Steelers.
2: Pat, who are we that we criticize a guy who's trying to keep his head together through a bizarro life?
21: Good point. We'll take care of some business. We'll come back with an entertainment update.
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3: Highs will be in the low to mid-90s, challenging some records. And otherwise, a very small chance of a shower or storm tonight. So mainly dry. Temperatures around 70. Heading into Tuesday, again, the chance of near record heat. Temperatures in the low to mid-90s. And still near 90 on Wednesday. I'm Dan Tomasso from ABC 27.
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2: Today is I Love Reese's Day, International Museum Day. When was the last time you guys were at any kind of museum?
21: Smithsonian. I was in Washington.
2: Great place. And free to enter.
18: Last museum I went to was the Mutter Museum.
2: Oh, the medical museum in Philly.
18: Yeah, in Philadelphia.
2: That's kind of weird and kind of gross.
18: Yes.
2: And kind of small.
18: Very, a lot smaller than I thought it was going to be. Yeah.
2: It was enough, though. I don't think it was quite fine,
18: but... I didn't need more of what that was.
2: Things that you can't describe in formaldehyde jars for 100. And didn't they have the body cast of the twins?
18: I think so, yeah. If I remember correctly.
2: Nips, how long since you've been into the Smithsonian?
21: Geez, good question. 10 years at least.
2: Okay. All right. So hey, yeah. Museums. I just was at the it was called the Mahan Museum, I believe it is, if I say it right. A gentleman who collects and has dedicated his entire life to Mack Trucks, which is in New Jersey. They had a big open house this weekend. And then the actual Mack Truck Museum that is in Allentown, if you're into these things, and the kids love it. They also have nips. I have pictures. I think they're up on at least one or two of my pages of an acoustic room, a guy I have never seen before. And that's where they tested Mack Trucks when the government decided the truck shouldn't make as much noise as a car. So they built this. And this is in Allentown. You guys can go see it and plan your events accordingly. We've got great car museums and stuff around here. It's a whole room, Nips, with basically handmade acoustic tiles that look like a small amount of square chicken wire and foam. From bottom to top in a circle. And it is so impressive. Little surprises around every turn. They also had one that they made into the space shuttle. I think they're getting to rev that one back up as we're back in space. But get to see stuff. There's a... The curators and the folks that donate and take the time to restore, repair, and care for history and allow you to walk into it are pretty special people. No Dirty Dishes Day. Here you go, Nips. You're ready. With a little puddle. And Visit Your Relatives Day.
21: It's like this big. It's hardly anything.
2: Now.
18: Just a little puddle.
2: 7 days until Memorial Day.
21: So helpful.
2: On this date in 27.
21: Program is the most unhelpful to me. I mean, maybe two.
18: No one said you should get rid of it, though.
2: Somebody got you one. Kidding. How is it not helpful?
21: just kidding.
2: That's it. You lost your argument on that.
21: Take it easy. I'm just kidding.
2: Somebody helped you.
21: Take it easy. All right. Calm down, everybody. I'm just kidding.
2: Dishwasher.
21: I'm just kidding. Take it easy.
18: Did you call them and ask them to fix it?
21: No.
2: Hey. This
21: Somebody
2: one
21: else
2: that,
21: on text.
2: This one that you gave me, it's leaking a little bit. 2017, Chris Cornell died on this date. And I'm not the only one. Marianne, listener Marianne, where's the professor? I'm sure she's heard it 1,000 times. Also is a fan of Dr. Hook. So I'm not alone. Sexy.
21: You don't have to put yourself in these corners of saying the things that you like.
2: Is
21: There's
2: it on?
21: A zillion fans.
2: Yeah, I hear the music. This is how it's gonna be. I'm going to listen to them all day. All day.
21: Well, I was in great place. Listen, some people like Night Ranger, some people like Dr. Hook.
2: For some reason, they had hooks, right? Dennis the Courier, founding member of Dr. Hook and the Medicine Show, was called first, then just Dr. Hook has died after battling kidney disease. I could have played cover of Rolling Stone, but I didn't. You digging it, Vince?
18: Everybody's bobbing their head along.
2: He even kept the band going after the 1985 farewell tour.
18: Is this like their big hit?
2: This was one of them.
13: Ain't no woman like the one I got.
21: I know that song too.
2: Did you like Sharing the Night Together, Nibs? When you're in love with a beautiful woman? Cover of the Rolling Stone. I mean, that's...
21: On the cover of the Rolling Stone. All right. Right? That, I know that one, okay. Yes.
2: Sylvia's Mother, maybe not be one that you know so much, but...
21: There's a lot of music out there. I mean, there's so many different bands.
2: What I do like...
21: Hard to know everything or not know everything.
2: Right. About this time in history is we get to experience it all. Like, your kids are listening to this stuff. Your grandparents are listening to this stuff. And everybody in between. And today...
21: Dream come true.
2: Yes, today will be Dr. Hook Day in the Shade household.
14: Are you sure it shouldn't be Metallica every day?
2: And by the way,
21: Metallica.
2: Dennis was not the one with the eye patch.
21: Must have been the right place.
2: That was the other guy.
21: Must have been the wrong time.
2: Tina Fey's 56, George Strait 74, Reggie Jackson's 80. Box office this past weekend, Michael, number one. Are you surprised? Devil Wears Prada drops to two. Devil Wears Prada 2 goes to 2.
21: I contributed to that.
2: Yeah, you did. Well, the week before. Obsession at 3, Mortal Kombat 2 is at 4, and... The Sheep Detectives, which has started up in theaters as at 5. Upcoming weekend for the holiday, you'll have the new Star Wars. Are you into this at all, Vince?
18: I don't think so, but maybe I'll go see it. I kind of gave up on The Mandalorian after the second
21: You were so season. Into it, too.
2: That's so, why yeah, I looked I, to you.
21: Yeah.
18: I don't watch as much Star Wars as I used to anymore. You know why? Because it all kind of sucks.
2: Where'd they go with it, Vince? Did they get lost in their own storylines?
18: Well, the Mandalorian thing, that got all too commercial with the toys and everything. Because if you listen to, like, the trailer and you listen to him from season one, it's, like, two completely different voices. So the character, I guess, is
21: I don't like that.
18: Softened a little bit.
2: American Music Awards are also coming up this weekend. And the Indy 500, just a reminder. Amazon MGM Studio has started a search for the next James Bond. Are you it, Nibs? Replacing Daniel Craig this time.
18: That's actually why I wasn't here on Friday. I was auditioning to be the new Bond.
2: Oh. Some Bonds have had beards.
18: Exactly. An American Bond. Kobe Bird.
2: Rumor mill. Rumor
14: American
2: mill.
14: American Bond.
2: TMZ James says Cowboys Bond. Quarterback Dak Prescott has recently seen a Fort Worth Pro Bull Riders event with one of his ex fiance's bridesmaids. Ooh, that's a bad look.
18: What a move, pal.
21: And this is exactly why I took her, because every morning show in the universe is talking about it today.
2: Caitlin Rance.
18: I feel like that's really something you could probably only get away with if you're an NFL quarterback.
2: Dak denies dating. Go, well, what about on the bridesmaid side? Like, you don't...
18: Clearly, yeah, you were never her friend.
2: You're not following girl code.
18: Yeah, but I hear that all the time. Women are like, oh, yeah, women that were in my bridal party I haven't talked to, you know, since, like, the day of the wedding.
2: They were super important at the time.
21: Hmm.
2: It's interesting, though, because if there weren't that many incidents of this, there wouldn't be something called girl code. Right? You don't date somebody's friend after you're dumping them or they're dumping you or whatever happens and you break up. Or are you? Can you stop fate? There's also a rumor going around that Tom Cruise and Pamela Anderson might be a thing.
14: Can't believe it.
2: He supposedly reached out to her after seeing her movie The Last Showgirl in 2024, and they've been in touch ever since. Ah.
14: I had her right in my grasp, so I let her go.
2: Stars, metal stars, or heavy rock stars without tattoos? Zakk Wylde, Dave Mustaine, Bruce Dickinson, Alice Cooper, and Lars Ulrich. Really? I don't know. Check it out. Kiefer Sutherland just announced he's canceling his U.S. leg of the country tour due to low ticket sales. Been said what?
18: Again, yeah.
2: Maybe that's why the tickets didn't sell.
18: I was going to say, not a surprise. I didn't know Kiefer Sutherland was a touring musician.
2: Kevin Bacon, Johnny Depp. What's the one coming here? We gave tickets away for it. Keanu Reeves.
18: Oh, yeah.
14: Dog Star.
2: Yeah, for 100. You won.
21: Dog Star.
2: Actors who have bands that tour. Kevin Bacon. I don't know what kind of music like. Steve Martin and his banjo.
18: Oh, yeah.
2: Well, don't forget about those folks, the bluegrass people. Selena Gomez and Kate Blanchett supposed to star in a movie. Did you guys see any about this? Because I don't understand. It's from the director of The Brutalist. He supposedly plans to make it X-rated. Whatever that means.
18: No, I've not seen anything about this.
0: Sounds good to me.
2: All right, and then we have basically just what's on television tonight. If you did watch, or it was, say if you didn't, Saturday Night Live.
18: Oh, damn.
0: Must have been a ride, right?
18: Wrong, damn.
0: Can't get it out of my head. I did watch Saturday Night Live, but I'm still in one piece. Everything is okay.
18: You survived?
0: Everything is okay.
2: Will Ferrell, huh?
18: Go ahead. Yeah, go ahead.
2: Well, he hosted the season finale of SNL, but when he was introduced, Chad Smith was there. Now, they played drums together.
18: I do like that they acknowledge this, and it was just like something that started on the internet, and they haven't forced it. They just naturally let it happen.
2: As they've aged, it's coming apart a little bit.
18: I don't know. I mean, Chad Smith, I think he looked more like Will Ferrell on Saturday than he usually does.
2: Well, they gave him the hair. They gave him, like, they made him look close, but he came out and started everything up. Here you go.
16: Will Ferrell!
17: I'm thrilled to be back here hosting Saturday Night Live. I was a cast member here for 7 years, and now I'm hosting for the sixth time! Amazing!
19: Hey. What the hell do you think you're doing?
17: I think I'm hosting the show.
19: You're not the host, I am. You're Chad Smith of the Red Hot Chili Peppers. Seriously, what are you even doing here?
17: I'm the musical guest tonight.
19: No, you're not. No, Paul McCartney is the musical guest. Get you off the stage.
17: All right.
19: Don't clap for him. He's a bad guy.
0: It was a good episode.
2: Paul McCartney did close out season 51 of SNL in New York City. Three songs from different eras of his career. And he was joined on drums by Chad Smith. So he did get to play along with them. But Nips, you were concerned because Paul McCartney is showing.
0: Besides all that hideous butthurtness going on throughout Saturday Night Live, in fact, Paul McCartney has no voice left. He was like kind of croaking along. It reminded me of Johnny Cash when he did Hurt and all this stuff later in his career. Kind of reminded me of that. And the first song was about the Beatles.
2: Well, he is 83.
0: Absolutely.
2: And that's good, right? We're happy, right?
0: I am, yeah. I have to say something, though, in this position that I am.
2: The boys of Dungeon Lane, I mean, right? I don't have any expectation for him at this point. He's done everything you could possibly do in his career. He invented the career that he has.
0: No hate here. I love the Beatles.
2: So that's his new album coming out May 29th. So that's just right around the corner, and I will be back with PMS Top 10 on TV.
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3: Today, highs will be in the low to mid-90s, challenging some records. And otherwise, a very small chance of a shower or storm tonight. So mainly dry, temperatures around 70. Heading into Tuesday, again, the chance of near record heat, temperatures in the low to mid-90s, and still near 90 on Wednesday. I'm Dan Tomaso from ABC 27.
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2: Game one of the NBA Conference Finals, 8:30 on NBC. Oklahoma City Thunder hosting San Antonio. Go Spurs. 8th season finale of FBI. First season finale of CIA. What are you guys going to watch? Basketball? Just because it's up to that point?
18: I'll probably watch hockey tonight.
21: The game seven?
2: Game seven? Okay. So that's on you.
18: Even though I haven't really followed along with that this series that closely.
21: I watched the last two games. So
18: oh, have you?
21: Okay. Kind of, yeah.
18: You're invested. That's how I was with Colorado and Minnesota. Like, I was actually watching the games.
2: Who are you looking for?
18: At this point, I think I'm going to root for Vegas. Because I like, there's a hockey team in Vegas. I think that's cool. So I think that's who I'm rooting for at this point.
2: Nips, any preference?
21: Sabres.
18: Sorry,
21: Sabres fans.
18: They got to get there first.
2: Yeah, that's...
21: I know. Tonight's the night, game seven.
2: Okay.
18: Bet you it goes to overtime.
2: Ooh, I get... It's not even... They're not even my favorite teams, and it still upsets me. It's breathtaking how intense these games are. I do love it, though. I love it. Disney Plus, The Nightmare Upstairs, looking to Contraband on Max, and what else? Kind of light. Anything you have saved that you didn't get to on the weekend?
21: I rewatched the whole all six parts of Ted Turner.
2: You did?
21: It was excellent. Yeah, HBO Max. I watched it again. So good.
2: I still haven't gotten to Michael. I'm waiting. Vince, did you?
18: No.
21: Well, he's not going anywhere. So.
2: He already went.
21: That's what I mean. You got plenty of time.
18: There's no shelf life. I didn't really watch any sort of anything over the weekend. I was busy.
21: Busy.
2: And that clears it.
21: All right, Bob.
2: Chill this evening and relax. Gonna be another one tomorrow. Could break a record on the heat for the calendar.
21: I love record breaking. So exciting.
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4: Highs will be in the low to mid-90s, challenging some records, and otherwise a very small chance of a shower or storm tonight, so mainly dry, temperatures around 70. Heading into Tuesday, again, the chance of near record heat, temperatures in the low to mid-90s, and still near 90 on Wednesday. I'm Dan Tomaso from ABC 27.
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6: Love it too when I get all spicy. You love it. You got that S eating grin on your face.
7: Really
6: second I
7: me.
6: Get feisty, you like it. I
7: really
6: know you
7: gets
6: do.
7: Me going.
6: Why
7: you
6: is
7: are, you are fired up today, brother?
6: Why is it? Why do you like it? Do you think I'm going to say something crazy or
7: no?
6: What is it that gets you excited? Because I like when you. I like to see the smile on your face.
7: It gets my juices flowing. Because I know I gotta be on my toes. I don't know what's gonna happen.
6: Sadly, nothing. Coming up tomorrow on the program, we'll have your opportunity at the Demo Derby tickets. And we'll talk once again, one of our favorite features, comment craziness. We'll get to tomorrow on the program.
7: Oh, we got some good stuff. We're gonna do the Bad Bunny comments from the Super Bowl. I got some ones about the Tupac bobblehead. And then this morning, my high school announced that they were closing early today due to the heat.
6: Oh!
7: And people were already in the comments.
8: Fired
7: so
8: up.
7: We'll have all of those tomorrow.
8: When I went to school.
7: Yeah, I could be one of those people too.
8: Here, I'm going to help soothe you. Ready?
9: Oh, yeah. All right.
8: Listen to Dr. Hook. Keep cool.

0: too strong. I hope that you will understand. I say these things cause
1: I'm going
0: like
1: to annoy the neighbors
0: today. As lonely as I am. And if you'd mind sharing the night.
2: Jennifer, Shay, anything to say to the people?
1: Stop the boat! Pay attention for your word. Five Finger Death Punch. You can pick your city to see them in the United States on us. Send you there, but you got to get the keyword in. I will help you out with that, and then I'll be on until 12 o'clock. Follow me on all my socials. It's going to be a very big week. We had a weekend coming up with the holiday, and then ride, starting with Thursday at Susquehanna Valley Harley-Davidson. It's our first bike night there for the season. Can't wait. Just make your plans.
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1: What if all three of us, Vince, you can push the cart because you're a tall one, Nips and I flanking you on either side. 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
2: It's funny, last time I was at Colonial Park Mall, there was still these two old farts walking around. No one told them. That's so mean. That's Lost so mean. That's so mean. Follow me on social, Steve Sacramone. Not my name, Nipsey Rocks, Nipsey Naps. On the Instagram. Frank, please, take us out.
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Sublime, 105.7 The X. It is a Monday. Not a short week, but a holiday coming up. Some people have taken the extra day, but it's going to be a very big riding weekend for me. I was out a lot this weekend. Please watch out for motorcycle riders. But the season is finally here. Now, the heat today and tomorrow and stuff, that's not even where I'd like to be. Somebody wished for this. I know. Somebody, one of you out there wished for this? Susquehanna Valley Harley-Davidson. 6300 Allentown Boulevard in Harrisburg. We are back. We are going to be at bike night there on Thursday night. Meet me over there right after work. Probably out there around 5 o'clock, 4 or 5 o'clock. And we've got Swisher Sweets playing. So I can't wait to get back over there. First bike night of the season at Susquehanna Valley Harley-Davidson. I expect to see everybody out there for the cold drinks, the food trucks, hopefully some ice cream in there too, and a lot full of motorcycles. All different kinds. Everybody is welcome. Grab your crew and join me there on Thursday. 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
2: I'm

I was just going through a bunch of stuff. I haven't talked about it too much because I was trying to get the pictures ready, but it's Jen Shade here at 105.7 The X, and I'm doing this job here for 35 years, which is insane. And I was looking at pictures. Anybody remember the Big X summer ball we had with Green Day in Hershey? The long, long time ago. I was looking at pictures of Green Day, so I thought I'd bring that up. Get out and see some shows this season. I know Five Finger Death Punch is coming to our area, but you can try to win that trip to go see them anywhere in the U.S., show of your choice. You need your keyword? Okay, for this hour and up until 12, it is wrong. W-R-O-N-G, wrong. Text that to 95819. And if you need more information, if you're out on the 20th anniversary tour, you can go to 1057.com.

0: Bike Night is back. 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

105.7 The X Weather from the ABC 27 Weather Center. Don't shoot the messengers, okay? We're trying to prep you for this. If you haven't figured it out, sure you have. Warm today. Plenty of sun. High 93 degrees. A couple of storms could happen overnight. Otherwise, warm and calm. Low of 68. I guess calm until it's not. Let's hope it stays that way. Tomorrow, record warm. Maybe some afternoon storms. High of 94. Could go even higher. I heard as much as 97. Prep. It's here, as it has been. Winter and then summer. And no in between in PA. Ice Nine Kills.

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0: Guns N' Roses, Five Finger Death Punch. Before that, this is Jen Shade. Your keyword right now to try to win the trip to see them anywhere in the U.S. on their 20th anniversary tour is wrong. W-R-O-N-G. Wrong. Text that to 95819. Friday, I'm heading to Warhorse Camp Hill. This is a place, some of you know it by another name over the years and everything else, but this is a place where when I say it doesn't matter what you ride as far as motorcycles are concerned, I mean that. I got one of my Yamahas from over there that I have right now, and so I will see you on Friday. They're doing like a ride-in deal, ride-in an open house, so you want to go over there and get something to eat. You can go over there and check out all of the new inventory, Ducati, Yamahas, BMWs, Aprilias. Bring your crew, hang with fellow riders in the parking lot. 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
2: Yeah, making the Weezer set list for the new tour, that always can be a bit of a puzzle. 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But yeah, we have a lot of albums, and fans have come in at different generations, different time periods, different tastes, so we want to make sure that everybody comes away feeling like, oh, awesome, they played that song from that album. I had no idea that was going to happen.

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Keep up, 1057.com.

It was a good weekend, right? A lot of you got a chance to see Hailstorm and everything out there. The concert series started all over the place. You've got on television tonight, game one of the NBA conference finals. That's Oklahoma City and San Antonio. Go Spurs. Game seven, Buffalo, Montreal for the NHL. Season eight finale of FBI on CBS. First season finale of CIA at 9 o'clock on CBS. Stay cool. Put the TV on and chill. I mean, chill. Stay cool. It's hot.

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Day Seeker. I crawl back into the hole after you get outside and realize it's going to be hot all of a sudden here in Central PA. Yesterday was a taste, right? 105.7 The X weather from the ABC 27 Weather Center. 93 the high today. Low 68. There could be some showers on the overnight or storms even tomorrow as we look at breaking a record. 94, 95, 96, 97. It's possible. Prepare accordingly. It will cool down by the back half of the week, though. I'm Jen. I'm out. Follow me on all of my socials. Look up Jen Shade, Jen Shade Radio Rider. I was out a lot this weekend. Even got to tour two different types of Mac locations, one in New Jersey and then the museum we have in Allentown here. So it was good. Got to the Lawn Fire Company breakfast. And it is that time to get out. So enjoy and be safe. Back tomorrow for the People's Morning Show. Vince is in next.

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1057 The X with Live, a hot Monday in Central PA. It's Vince. Hope you had a good weekend. Temperatures up near 90 degrees today, near 95 tomorrow. A miserable night at my house last night, trying to sleep with the windows open with the fan on to no avail whatsoever, sweating my ass off all night long. I got to rectify that situation somehow today. It's Shinedown on the X.

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If you missed any of our conversation with Chris Jericho last week, that is now available as a podcast. I saw it got a little run this weekend on social. So you can go back, listen to the whole thing. I think it's like 42 minutes long. The Chris Jericho hostile takeover of the People's Morning Show.

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1: The room was so old, I found a condom made of wood under the bed.
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1: That's how old the room was. But prophylactic.
3: Right. That smell. And once it was a smoker's hotel, it's always a smoker's hotel.
1: No, it's no smoking now. I was like, come on. Come on, I'm going to light this carpet on the wall and have a smoke. Stop it, you liar. Oh, when we arrived at the hotel, too, there was no human being to be found. It wasn't like you go to, you know, your Hilton and there's, you know, someone behind the desk with a smile on their face. We showed up there at 2 o'clock in the morning and the, you know, the cage was down.
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1: The window was closed.
3: Did anyone like, hear? Was there a bell to ring?
1: And then someone out of nowhere went,
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1: it up.
2: Howdy.
1: Howdy. Yeah,
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105.7 The X with Marilyn Manson. I was out at the PGA Championship on Friday, and they were right. All the food was free. You didn't have to pay a single dime for food. They had Italian sausage, hot dogs, burgers, chicken, grab and go. You get drinks, you had snacks, but all of it was absolutely free.

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1: 1057 The X with Falling in Reverse. It seems as though being an MMA fighter might be the way to go in terms of salary, because you had the Ronda Rousey-Gina Carano fight over the weekend that lasted 17 seconds. The intro and the announcement of the winner were longer than the actual fight itself. And the two women, they brought home a bag for the fight as well. Ronda Rousey made over $2 million, and Gina Carano made $1.5 million. So a lot of money coming in there for not a whole lot of work.

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105.7 The X with the Beastie Boys. Hope you're having a good Monday afternoon and staying cool by any means necessary. It's Vince. Hope you had a good weekend. Also, we are going into a holiday weekend, so maybe a short work week for you, and we're definitely moving towards summer with Memorial Day weekend coming. The unofficial start of summer, and today and tomorrow, yeah, it's going to feel like it.

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105.7 The X with Ice Nine Kills, a return to the Star Wars universe this weekend as The Mandalorian and Grogu will hit theaters. And I used to be a huge Star Wars fan. The last three movies were not the greatest. The Mandalorian, I watched it a little bit. I haven't been all in on the TV shows, so I'm kind of down on the Star Wars universe, but maybe expectations being down for The Mandalorian and Grogu maybe could possibly make it better, but I'll probably go see it in a theater at least. Maybe.

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1: And then there's this. There's a man suing Texas Pete. Philip White of Los Angeles is suing the makers of Texas Pete hot sauce because it's made in North Carolina, not Texas. So in L.A., Philip White is angry that the makers of Texas Pete hot sauce don't make it in Texas. It has nothing to do with Texas. They make it in North Carolina.
2: Pull the covers up as a Dutch oven. I don't know anything about the Dutch. 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

A song that's been taken over by stadiums everywhere. It's the White Stripes on the X. Before you know it, college football is going to be here. And people are already circling a weekend in November on the calendar. Football, it takes over the entire year. There's a weekend in November when there, I think there's four or five top 25 matchups. So get ready. Football is coming.

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1057 The X with Bad Omens. Recently, I broke out my old first base glove and a tennis ball, and I've been throwing it against the brick wall outside of the house. But there needs to be some sort of organization of a catch group. I know there's a lot of run clubs around the area, but what about a catch group? A bunch of us just go to a park and we meet up and we play catch. It's that simple. There's no actual baseball that gets played. We all just stand there and we just, you know, toss a ball back around and play catch with each other. It could be a football, it could be a baseball, it could be a soccer ball, really it could be any kind of ball, but we just have a catch.

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0: 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That's going to do it for me today. Thanks for hanging out with me on your, what, Monday afternoon. Hawaiian Chris James is up next. And as for me, I'll be right back here again tomorrow morning, bright and early, 6 a.m. on the People's Morning Show. 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
2: I discovered the revival of Go Away on my Discord server. A couple hundred fans in there, and one day I saw them talking about how Go Away was blowing up on social media, and they were saying it was because there's some kind of conflict between Facebook and a publishing company, and all of Weezer's big songs got taken down. So there was only the dregs for people to play with on TikTok. And that's how Go Away blew up. Anyway, that was the first theory I heard.

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Good stuff. Latest from Evanescence. Who will you follow at 1057 The X? I was the follower yesterday, golfing with my son. The time has come that he is better than I am, which honestly, it doesn't take much, but it was the passing of the torch. I lost a lot more balls than he did yesterday, but we had fun down at Fairview and Franchise and his son, Michael. We were a foursome, and I was definitely, I think, the worst of all four, but we had fun. A little warm, but we had fun. In fact, I heard somebody that went outside for lunch here today. Oh, my God, it's so hot. And I'm like, shut up. I love this. I love it. Bring it on. Unfortunately, by the end of the week, we're back to spring. Harvey Danger as we continue to roll on the X.

0: Little GNR at 105.7 The X. Looks like a little May rain could be on our forecast, maybe for the Memorial Day weekend. Oh, I hope not. I was hoping to get a day like today or tomorrow for the rest of the weekend, but unfortunately, it looks like we'll be back down in the 60s and maybe a chance of some showers throughout the weekend. Damn it! I was hoping to ride the bicycle. Tonight's a big one if you're a Sabres or Canadiens fan. Well, if you're a hockey fan, Game 7s are always fun to watch. My friend Randy is a huge, huge Sabres fan, so it's a big one for him tonight. NBA Conference Finals get underway, too. The big story over the weekend, of course, was the Ronda Rousey fight. Her intro lasted longer than the fight. Most husbands lasted longer than that fight. And that's saying something. What was it, like 17 seconds? A lot of people were a little disappointed, but I'm like, what did you really expect? That Nate Diaz-Mike Perry fight, though, woof, that's a lot of blood. That is a lot of blood on that dude. Man, that had to hurt. Meanwhile, the big news, I think the biggest news over the weekend, Aaron Rodgers signs the one-year deal to come back to the Steelers. But I said that to a Steelers fan. I'm like, look, they kind of knew this was going to happen. Otherwise, their first quarterback wouldn't have been taken in the third round as the Penn State kid. They'd have gone somewhere in the first round for somebody, I would have thought. But, you know, we'll see. Long way to go between now and then. I heard rumblings today that Nashville was going to get the Super Bowl coming up, which is kind of cool, too. I would get down to now. Tell me that wouldn't be a party all week. Poppy, as we continue to stream here on the X.
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0: 1057 The X. We're like the Susquehanna. A little dirty, unpredictable, and likely to give you a rash.

That'd be Day Seekers, who stream away here at 105.7 The X. Metallica back there as well. Reading an article online over lunch today. It was a whole bunch of metal stars that did not have tattoos. And Lars Ulrich from Metallica is one of them. He said, he's not keen on the idea of somebody sticking needles in me. I get it. Dave Mustaine had, I think, one of the best comments. He goes, "You don't put a bumper sticker on a Mercedes." Wow, that's saying something right there. Trent Reznor, all the way back to 94, he said he was not having tattoos, was, quote, "What makes me stand out today?" And he's probably right in that genre as well. Green Day, they got a few, if you've never seen those guys with their shirts off. It's Green Day on the X.

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Lincoln Park, 105.7 The X, Hawaiian Chris James. Are you working a full week this week? A lot of people take this week off because they get Memorial Day off, so they get an extra day's vacation this week or next week. But you may have, maybe you're taking next week, so you get the extra day. I'm actually off Tuesday to give myself an extra day. We are going to kick off the weekend officially on Thursday. It's another bike night at Susquehanna Valley Harley-Davidson. Jen will be out there. That's always a huge to-do. And then she's actually out the next night for a ride-in at Warhorse in Camp Hill. So two nights in a row for a little bit of fun, and you do not have to have a motorcycle to check these things out. There's always a lot of fun for everybody. Just know that if you ride, Thursday is when we officially kick the weekend off over at Susquehanna Valley Harley-Davidson with Jen. Breaking Benjamin, this is the brand new one. It is really good. Something Wicked on the X.

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4: We have slow traffic on the Beltway at 83 northbound 2nd Street to 19th Street. 83 southbound delays 13th Street to Lemoyne. Road work there. The shoulder is closed. Repairs under the bridge happening. Taking a look at Carlisle. Construction is cleared on 81 northbound from Middlesex New Kingston to Mechanicsburg. Still delays there, though. In North Anvil Township, Thompson Avenue remains closed. Cedar Run Road to Helmandale Road due to an accident and a down pole. And construction work in Jonestown on 78 eastbound from 81 to 343. Ann Evans, right now traffic.
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Sleep Theory 105.7 The X. The song's going number one on the rock chart. Wasn't it last year they played Gettysburg Bike Week? They are such a great band to see live if you've never done that. We saw Hailstorm live over the weekend, and I'll tell you what, Lizzie Hale can still belt a song. Wow. She also almost had a wardrobe malfunction at one point during the show, if you missed it. She's like, well, let me pull that over a little bit there. She don't wear a lot anyway, but it was almost, whoops, almost, there you go. System of a Down on our way to the 3 o'clock version of That's Effed Up on the X.

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2: I can't wait to see that one.
1: 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It's kind of terrible.
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Those guys will be touring throughout the rest of this year. Pearl Jam, 105.7 The X. And here we go, 3 o'clock version of That's Effed Up, minus John Wolfsbach, on vacation this week. Smart enough to take this week, so he gets the extra day on Monday off, too. Some lady found out her boyfriend was cheating just before his birthday party, so what she did was she called the baker who had made a custom cake and said that she would pay extra to have a video of her destroying the cake. The guy goes, sure, I don't care if you want an extra buck, sure. And then she sent it to him for his birthday. Neighborhoods in the Atlanta area are trying to figure out what's going on. Do you see the videos for this yet? Dozens of Waymos have been coming into cul-de-sacs and just circling around. Waymo has not commented yet. Now, if you don't know, Waymos are the driverless, like, taxi cabs, basically. But all of a sudden, these Waymos just show up in cul-de-sacs and just keep going around the ring. It's like some weird horror movie. Two tractor trailers collided in Virginia. White Claw all over the highway. No injuries reported. Some of the White Claws were still in the cans. Some were not. Would you stop? Would you help yourself? It's Memorial Day weekend. Why not? Cops in Canada got a report of a theft involving barbecue goods. And they show up. There's a red fox with a mouthful of hot dogs. That was their barbecue good theft. A fox with hot dogs in its mouth. What exactly is the cop supposed to do? Arrest the fox? Go away. Go away. Finally, Southwest Airlines says passengers cannot bring human-like or animal-like robots in the cabin or as checked baggage, regardless of the size. What if it's your emotional support robot? Are you allowed to? Like, you can bring an emotional support cat, dog, whatever, but you can't bring your robot? What, are they afraid the robot's going to start freaking out and taking over? That is so weird. I would kind of look forward to sitting down next to a robot. I think that'd be kind of fun. Have a little fun with the robot on your flight. It's probably not going to take up as much room as the person that usually sits next to you. Maybe he doesn't want to talk either. Maybe you're just going to sit there with us next to you. 3 o'clock version of That's Effed Up. There you go. President, new song is Destroy Me. Crank this one up. Then we had traffic on the X.

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2: Delays continue on the Beltway and 83 southbound, the Ike Interchange to Paxton Street, northbound 13th Street to 19th Street, 283, the River Routes and the PA Turnpike looking good. In North Anvil Township, Lebanon County, Thompson Avenue shut down at Cedar Run Road due to an accident and a downed pole. And with construction work in Jonestown, 78 eastbound slowing up 81 to 343. And Evans, right now traffic.
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Papa Roach, 105.7 The X. Thanks for streaming along on this Monday. Hawaiian Chris James here. Got the last week of qualifying for that free vacation and a free concert with Five Finger Death Punch. The new keyword is coming up in a couple of songs. We've also got your check of traffic, your 4 o'clock fun facts. And thank you. What was it? I forget the lady's name now. John and I were talking last week during the fun facts if ketchup had to be refrigerated. And she says, no. It does not have to be refrigerated after you open it. Most people put it in the fridge, but there you go. I guess maybe it'll last longer, but she says, no, it's not needed. Bread, she says, also gets stale quicker if you put it in the fridge. A lot of people think that you're, it's not going to get, won't grow fungus if it's in there, probably like it does in the bread box, but it gets stale faster if it's in the fridge. Honey, she says, crystallizes into just a rock hard mess. You can't get it out. And coffee can absorb moisture, but it makes some pretty funky fridge odors if you put it. I know some people that do this too, put their coffee in the fridge. Coffee and ketchup, no. More fun facts on your way. Incubus will get us there on the X.

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How's your Monday going? Streaming home today. Big weekend coming up. And time for your 4 o'clock fun facts. Minus John Wilsbach. He's off this week. He's down in Florida, where I think our temperature is actually higher here now than what he's got down in Florida right now. Crazy week we got temperature-wise. It's a National No Dirty Dishes Day. Man, I think in college, I don't think it was ever a day we didn't have dishes. Well, that's not true. When you knew the parents were coming up, you had to do the dishes quick and clean the bathroom. That was the two times. National Visit Your Relatives Day. Pick your relatives. Poll asks, do you lock your bathroom door? 34% of people say they always lock the bathroom door. How about if you live by yourself? Or if you're married, do you really lock the door? I don't. I just close it. 32% lock it if they have guests over. I still don't. I mean, if the door's closed, shouldn't you knock first? 21% never do. I'm in that one. There's an emerging trend in fashion. Male cleavage. And I'm not talking if you got man boobs. I'm talking guys are leaving their shirts open a little bit lower. Because the guys that take care of their bodies better than I do have got, you know, you can see the muscles there. Used to be, what was it, 70s? You used to hang like a shark's tooth or something in there. But now male cleavage is back in. What do you think, ladies? Do you like that male cleavage? My male cleavage is covered in hair. You're not going to see anything anyway. Some interesting flavors are going viral. Hot dog-shaped Spam. It still tastes like Spam. It just looks like a hot dog. Asparagus ice cream. Now, at first I went, ugh. But I love asparagus. And apparently it's like vanilla ice cream with pieces of asparagus in it. So you get done eating your ice cream and all of a sudden your pee's going to smell. I would definitely try that. Wasp crackers. And I went, what? And it's exactly what you think it sounds like. The dough of the cracker is slightly sweet. And dried wasps, which they say taste a little like burned raisins, are what they put on these things. Who came up with that first? I know. Let's take the wasps and dry them out and put them on a cracker and see what it tastes like. Wow. According to a medical study, the hantavirus, which is that one that the people were getting on that cruise ship, can remain in human semen for up to 6 years. It has the potential for a sexual transmission even after a person has recovered. Like they no longer have the hantavirus. But if you sleep with a guy that had it, there's chances are he could pass it on to you in 6 years. Ugh. Ugh. How do you carry that card with you? Have you ever had hantavirus? No. Contestant on Survivor Greece. Yes, they have it in other countries. Had to have his leg partially amputated after an accident which involved a propeller of a tourist boat. Oh, my God. Yes, reality shows are scripted, but some things sneak in once in a while. I would think there's probably some loophole in there that he's going to own a lot of Survivor Greece. Rumor going around Tom Cruise, Pamela Anderson might be a thing. He supposedly reached out to her after seeing her in the movie The Last Showgirl. They've been in touch ever since, and now Tom and Pamela Anderson. That's like the last person I expected either one of them to ever be going out with. Finally, Sydney Sweeney. We all know Sydney Sweeney, right? Wah. When she was in high school, she wanted a breast reduction. Her mother talked her out of it. Of all people, the mom talked her out of it. And now she's glad. She says, quote, I like them. They're my best friends. They're also one of the reasons she's so famous right now as well. But there you go. Sydney Sweeney was going to have a breast reduction in high school. Wow. It's better for your back. I mean, eventually, ladies who have the large bazumbas know it's bad for your back, right? It's your 4 o'clock fun facts. It's Sublime and a perfect song on a hot day like this until the sun explodes. And then we got traffic on the X.

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2: Delays continue on the Beltway in 83 northbound, 2nd Street to 19th Street. 283 northbound slowing up 441 to 83. We're doing all right on the river routes and the PA Turnpike. In North Anvil Township, Thompson Avenue remains closed at Cedar Run Road due to a crash and a down pole. In Jonestown, construction work and delays on 78 eastbound, 81 to 343, a 5-minute delay to get through it. In Evans, right now traffic.
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I'm loving it. Tomorrow, another hot day, too. Senators play at like 11 a.m. tomorrow. It's going to be a perfect day for baseball. Foo Fighters up next. The new album called Your Favorite Toy. It wasn't supposed to be called Your Favorite Toy. It was supposed to be called For Good. But the Foo Fighters thought they would end up getting sued by the people that did Wicked. Because the title of the one movie is Wicked For Good. So rather than get caught up in some kind of legal dispute, they just changed the name to one of the songs on the record called Your Favorite Toy. Now you know. Pretender. It's Foo Fighters now on The X.

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1: This is Sean Cassidy, a teen idol, a brilliant TV writer, and you're right here on the phone. 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

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Rage at 105.7 The X with your 4 o'clock version of That's Effed Up. It's the week to be a senior, huh? Seniors got more graduations this week and next week. Senior pranks all over the place. And up in Maine, one of the high schools up there thought that this was a senior prank, but it actually wasn't. Some of the kids got fed dirt during a school dinner. Earlier in the day, kids and a teacher were baked potting soil for a science experiment. I don't, why would you bake potting soil? But okay. Soil was placed in a baking dish covered with foil, set near the stove away from the food. Now, all of a sudden, there was a rush to serve dinner. The dish accidentally included on a buffet. Three of the kids briefly put some of the dirt in their mouths before spitting it out, realizing what was wrong. There's probably some lawyer somewhere up in Maine thinks they can get some bucks for those kids now. There's in Australia, there was a bridesmaid. She's going viral over the weekend. Her wardrobe malfunction happened. Entered the room with a groomsman. They dropped to the floor and did a backwards worm dance. That's kind of neat. That's, you know, whenever the wedding party, people do different dances as they come in. Great for the picture and the video. Well, while they were on the floor, her dress split wide open, exposing the butt cheeks. So there she is, just starting the reception with her butt cheeks hanging out. Dress was then held together, get this, with nearly 20 safety pins. Who has that many safety pins around? Classes at a South Carolina high school recently disrupted by a senior prank. Only in South Carolina. I shouldn't say that. West Virginia. Well, that's not true. Lancaster, I could see this happening too. Several pigs were let go inside the school. As you can expect, the pig caused all kind of damage inside there. Students were sent home early as they're trying to corral the pigs, clean up after the pigs. The police are actually investigating, but they press charges against the kids that let the pigs in. There's a lady that recently took her grandson, her graduation photos with, I don't know if you've seen these yet, a 14-foot alligator. His name is Big Al. He's at the Gator County in Beaumont, Texas. She helps run Gator County. She wore her Navy cap and gown, kissed Al, the alligator, on the nose for pictures. His mouth was wide open at the time, if you've not seen them yet. She says one day she wants to run the park. There you go. That's her goal someday, graduating high school. She wants to run the park. Hey, that hats off to you for that. Finally, a lady in Texas recently called 911 to report a naked stranger in her backyard. Every week we get more and more naked stories. Officers found the guy outside the lady's fence wearing only underwear. Sorry, that's not naked. If you got underwear on, that's not naked. He said he heard a voice that told him that he had to be there. Did that voice also say, get naked? That's what I don't understand. Get naked. Go to your neighbor's house. Okay. I don't know what you're drinking. There'll be a lot of that stuff happening over the weekend with parties for Memorial Day. Just be aware. Don't get naked and get arrested over Memorial Day. If you want to get naked around your own backyard fire, that's fine. By all means, crank the X while you're there. Use that app. Send us a message while you're naked, because I would love to play that on the radio. It's your 4 o'clock version of That's Effed Up. Get your neighbor on. Let us know what you look like. It's Architects and then Traffic on the X.

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2: Delays continue on the Beltway, 83 northbound, 2nd Street to 19th Street, southbound 13th Street to the South Bridge, 283 northbound slowing up, 441 to 83, a crash in Carlisle on 81 southbound as you approach Middlesex New Kingston. It's backed up from 581, a 32-minute delay, a disabled vehicle in Cumberland County on 83 southbound at Lemoyne, the shoulders blocked, an accident cleared in North Lebanon Township on Sand Hill Road at Horizon Boulevard, and we're good to go. In Jonestown, delays on 78 eastbound from 81 to 343 due to construction work. And Evans, right now traffic.
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0: 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I believe probably most of the college kids are now graduated, considering high school graduation start this week here in Central PA. One of the most frightening moments when you graduate college and go, my God, I have to be like a real person now. You are the stars of today's 5 o'clock funnies.
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0: 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Weezer. And then your keywords. Maybe get yourself a free vacation and a free concert with the X.
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3: An 8-minute delay in 83 southbound Derry Street to the South Bridge. A 4-minute delay northbound the South Bridge and 19th Street. 283 northbound slowing up 441 to 83. A crash in Carlisle and a 31-minute delay on 81 southbound approaching Middlesex New Kingston to stop and go traffic from 581. Also in Cumberland County, we have a disabled vehicle in 83 southbound at Lemoyne. The shoulder is blocked and a crash on 581. Right at Route 15, the right lane is blocked. You have stop and go traffic from Carlisle Pike. And Evans, right now traffic.
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From what I'm hearing, they're not pretty much right up until Slippery When Wet, and then it's, you know, by then we all know what happened, right? It's 3 Days Grace as we continue to roll on the Hoppy Hour on The X.

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Stone Temple Pilots, 105.7 The X. It is the 5 o'clock hoppy hour. A nice cold beer on a deck would taste good right now, wouldn't it? Listen up. If you know anything about beer, Pabst was making Schlitz. I'll be honest, I didn't know they still made Schlitz. I know they make Pabst. I'll have one every once in a while. But Pabst is ending production of Schlitz, which began as a Milwaukee tavern brewery and was once America's largest brewer, if you can believe that. We used to call it the Schlitz, and then rhymes with that TV show Creek in college, because if you drank that the next day, you definitely were getting those. Company was founded in 1849, was bought by Pabst in 1999. I had no idea, but if you're a Schlitz drinker and can find it anywhere, just know that they are going to stop making that particular brew. I will still have a nice cold Pabst on a day like this. You don't want to drink something heavy. It's a perfect thirst quencher. Has a little more taste than Coors Light. It's Linkin Park as we continue on the Hoppy Hour on the X or Ultra.

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2: A disabled vehicle in the Capitol Beltway in 83 southbound from 19th Street to the South Bridge. The right lane is blocked. You have stop-and-go traffic from Derry Street. A 15-minute delay to get through it. 83 northbound slowing up 2nd Street to 19th Street. A crash in Carlisle and a 26-minute delay on 81 southbound as you approach Route 11, Middlesex, New Kingston. You have stop-and-go traffic from 581. Stop-and-go traffic on 581 from Trindle Road to Route 15. And that's just due to a lot of volume now. An accident that was there is cleared. Ann Evans, right now, traffic.
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1: She calls me from the cold.

Getting ready to announce some tour dates, hopefully making a stop here in Central PA. It's always great to see Breaking Benjamin. I think the last time I saw him was down at the York Fair, and Ben had his kid on stage with him, who's only like this high. What was he like? Maybe 6, 7 years old, 8, if that. And he was standing next to Ben the entire show with a guitar, looking like he was playing along. Maybe he was. I don't know. And he was singing along with a microphone as well. Was said microphone even open during the time? I'm not sure. But he did a great job making it look like he was doing it. These guys will be here in just a couple of weeks now. June the 6th, we've got more tickets and a chance to go to the Shinedown Traveling Museum. Be listening for those details. This song, by the way, Chalk Up, was it number 23 or 24? Went number one this past week on the rock charts as their record for the most number ones and most consecutive number ones continues. Shinedown with Safe and Sound on the X.

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105.7 The X on a gorgeous day. I love when it gets hot like this. Tomorrow it's going to be another one like this. Plus, Senators back home, and they've got a Tuesday game tomorrow at 11 a.m. Now, usually that means a lot of kids will be there because they'll do what, you know, it's a class trip day. You get to go to the ballpark, which is kind of cool. But if you're thinking about playing hooky and a little extra day off, tomorrow would be a perfect day to do that, to head out to a Senators game. I'll see you there on Thursday. It's the next X Thirsty Thursday, and it'll be very fun. I think you've got today and tomorrow yet to sign up before our game on Thursday. It's the 1K beer run. Yes, 1K. I believe it's two times running around the inside of the track of the stadium, and they throw a couple of beers at you as well, hence the 1K beer run. I'm looking forward to a spot dog and a beer on Thursday. How about you? Cage the Elephant on the X.

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1: I was looking at my notes. So often I have a written schedule loosely what we're going to do. And I make notes and I doodle during the show.
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1: Yesterday, I went back late last evening to look over stuff. And my notes said, buttload, crap load, deload, look up Anne Hathaway, and mustaches.
3: That's like looking at the text club the day after we get done with the show. Like,
1: what am I doing with my life? 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
1: Can you write that up and put it into a paragraph and a mission statement?
3: Give me an example of what your process is, artistic process.
1: I think I'd be arrested for that. Buttload, crap load, and look up Anne Hathaway.
3: We learned yesterday that a buttload is a specific measurement.
1: It sure is.
3: What did I say, 126 gallons?
1: Yes, I think that's what it was. The things we remember now, I'll never forget that.
3: Right.
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1057 The X. I'm Hawaiian Chris James. I just got done. I'm still reading comments from the Rousey fight from over the weekend. My friend Misty said, that's it. There was some comment about how fat they owe us something for that. And yeah, if that would have been a pay-per-view, you know how many people would have been wanting their money back after 17 seconds? Guys, we're very proud if we go more than 17 seconds. That Ronda Rousey's intro lasted longer than the fight. That Nate Diaz fight. Wow. A lot of blood in that fight, though. A lot of blood. Tonight, we go back to basketball and hockey. NBA conference finals begin tonight on NBC. It's the OKC Thunder and the Spurs. I'll be watching hockey as Canadian Sabres. It's Game 7. If you are any fan of hockey at all, you watch Game 7s because they lay it out on the ice. I mean, it's a war that'll happen tonight. That's going to be very interesting. If you watch the FBI or the CIA, by the way, both those have finales. DVR it or watch it on stream tomorrow. Watch the hockey game tonight. Five Finger Death Punch, we got them in July here at the stadium for an X concert event. They'll be doing this one for sure. The brand new one, Eye of the Storm on the X. Oh, fuck.

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Architects with Everything Ends, as does my portion of Monday. I am out of here. My stomach is gurgling. We cooked on the grill last night. Is it too hot to cook on the grill? Sometimes it's too hot. I don't care personally. I'm not going to stand in front of it the entire time. But, man, it gets warm like this. It's time to start cooking on the grill. I love it. Have a great night. Catch you tomorrow. Aloha.

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